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That was The Headstones, Double Shot to get us started. That last song there was from their latest album called Burn All the Ships that came out last year, and that was Navigate. All right, this next double shot goes out to Green in Norland. This is a double shot of Gatto on Canoe FM.

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And before that, by request, we had a double shot of Gatto. All right, this next band, going back to today in rock history. So August 10th, 1985, Bryan Adams scored his first number one album with the album Reckless. Sold over 12 million copies worldwide. And it became Bryan Adams' second highest-selling studio album of all time, behind his 1991 album, Waking Up the Neighbors. This is a double shot of Bryan Adams going back to Reckless, starting with Summer of 69, right here on Canoe FM.

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Two for week two. We're doing double shots all the way through till 11 o'clock. And this next double shot goes out to the gang on Shadow Lake. This is a double shot of Monster Truck right here on Canoe FM.

Hi, this is John McDermott, and when I'm in the Halliburton area, I always tune into 100.9 Canoe FM, the voice of the Halliburton Highlands. When

You're listening to the Canada Rock Show, two for week two, double shots all evening long, and that was a double shot of Monster Truck. All right, this next band, Sebastian Bach, has announced that he is starting his next album. We don't have a date or any information on content yet, but he's basically saying that I'm starting to get the itch to do another one. Now, his last album was back in 2014, and it was called Child Within the Man. We're going to hear a song from that album as part of the double shot. And Sebastian Bach is also one of many bands that had outdoor concert venues scheduled in and around U.S. and Canada, such as and John Mellencamp in the same situation, Black Keys. And there's had to be a set of date movements due to wildfires and just air quality issues. All right, here's a double shot of Sebastian Bach, starting with About to Break from his latest album back in 2024, right here on Canoe FM.

You're listening to the Canada Rock Show, two for week two, and that was a double shot of Sebastian Bach. All right, it is 9 o'clock. Let's get hanging out with you, and it's time for New Rock at 9. So everything we hear for the next 25, 26 minutes or so was released in 2026. We're going to, because we're doing double shots, can only include bands this week that have had at least two new songs released this year. And so we're going to start with Crownlands. So Crownlands, we've played on the show before. They've been around for just a little over a decade now. 2015 is when they got together. And they're out of Oshawa, so pretty local. And definitely a very heavy Rush influence. You can hear it in both the guitar and the vocals. And they have just come out with their fourth album called Apocalypse in May of this year. And we're going to check out two songs from that album, Through the Looking Glass and Black Star. This is the latest from Crownlands, New Rock at 9 on Canoe FM.

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Okay, this next band, Theory of a Dead Man, they've been around since 1999. They're out of British Columbia, and they have had 8 albums out so far. The most recent was Dinosaur back in 2023, and now they have promised a 6-song EP, Part 1, coming out later this year. They've announced a date of September 4th, and it's going to be called Part 1 Funeral Song. So presumably there'll be a Part 2, which will create a full-length 9th studio album. And 2 of the 6 songs from this EP have been pre-released, and one of them is called Winnebago, and the other one is called Barricade. So we are going to check out both of these new pre-release songs from Theory of a Dead Man in anticipation of their upcoming EP in September. All right, this is Winnebago, latest from Theory of a Dead Man, right here on Canoe FM.

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1: This is your sign to use this time to get on the voters list for the municipal election on October 26th. 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
3: I was dying in that small town, dreamed of heading southbound.

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All right, we've got one more band that has come out with new music this year. This is Econoline Crush, another BC band formed back in the 90s. These guys actually formed back in 1992, and they have come out with a self-titled album, Econoline Crush, back in February of this year, and it contains a lot of reimagined, remastered, and acoustic versions of previous songs, but they had two new songs that came out as part of this album back in February, and we're going to check them both out right now. One is called Not Today, and the second one's New Gold Magic. This is the latest from Econoline Crush, New Rock at 9, right here on Canoe FM.

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1: The voice of Halliburton Highlands.

That was a double shot of a Kinda Line Crush new music from their self-titled album right here in the New Rock at 9. All right, it is now time for the Canada Rocks Concert Report for Monday, August the 10th. We have a lot of new concert announcements this evening, so I'm only going to cover what's coming up through the rest of this year, and I'll let you know if the bands also announce shows around Ontario going into next year, and you can check out the band's website. So, Alexis on Fire, Toronto, August 14 and 15, April Wine, November 28th in Ottawa, December 4th in Peterborough, and shows out to March next year. Bare Naked Ladies, November 14th in Ottawa. The Beaches, two nights at the Quai de Bala, August 21 and 22. Biff Naked at the CNE in Toronto, August 26th. Massey Hall in Toronto, September 10th. And Oktoberfest in Kitchener-Waterloo on October the 9th. Big Sugar, Sudbury on September 12th and shows out to March next year. Big Wreck, Prince Edward, August 28th and September 5th in Niagara-on-the-Lake. Blue Rodeo, August 27th in Sudbury and August 29th in Toronto, and then shows out in next January. Bruce Coburn, October 15th in Kitchener, October 16th in Ottawa, and October 17th in Toronto. Brian Adams, August 25, Kingston, 26, Oshawa, August 28 in Hamilton, August 29 in London, August 31st in Sudbury, and then Sault Ste. Marie, September 1st, and two nights in Thunder Bay on September 2nd and September the 3rd. Carol Pope, August 16 in Innisfil, September 11 Toronto, and October 24 in Ottawa. Crownlands, October 29 and October 30th in Cambridge, then November 6th in Oshawa, 12 in Hamilton, November 13 London, November 14 St. Catharines, Kingston on November 20th, and Ottawa November 21st. Default, Niagara Falls, September 3rd, Toronto, November 26th, and then November 28th in London. Finger 11, Niagara-on-the-Lake on August 22nd. And then August 28th and 29th is the Lucknow Music in the Fields Festival. And you can find Finger 11, Matthew Good, Honeymoon Suite, The Headstones, The Trues, and J.J. Wild. All those Canadian bands part of that lineup. Lucknow Music in the Fields Festival, August 28th and 29th. Glass Tiger, August 25, Toronto, August 26, Sudbury, September 5, Prince Edward, October 16th in Keswick, and New Year's Eve in Waterloo. Glorious Sons, Prince Edward on August 29th, two nights in Cambridge, September 25 and 26. Gowan has announced a series of shows next spring. The Grapes of Wrath, October 11th in Ottawa, October 13th in Collingwood, two nights in Collingwood, actually 13 and 14 of October, October 15 Waterloo, and October 16 Gromley. Harlequin with Helix and Streetheart, November 6th in Pickering and November 7th in Ottawa. I, Mother Earth, has announced a show in Milton next year, January 29th. J.J. Wilds, September 17th in London. Kim Mitchell, Providence Bay, August 21st. Port Rowan, September 5th. And Mississauga on September the 11th. Lee Aaron, August 15th in Alliston. Loverboy, rescheduled show at Casino Ram in Orillia, now out on November the 7th. Matthew Good, a series of shows in November, including St. Catharines, Burlington, Richmond Hill, Peterborough, Kingston, and Milton. Men Without Hats, September 4 in London, and a series of shows out next February. The Northern Pikes, Niagara Falls on October the 9th. Odds, August 20 in Ottawa, 21 in Burnstown, August 22 in Gananoque, and October 9th in Niagara Falls. Rush is in the middle of their 4 days here in Toronto, with two shows remaining tomorrow and Thursday. Sam Roberts Band, two nights at Quai de Bala, September 4 and 5, and then Sudbury on September the 12th. Sass Jordan, Fort Francis on September 16th, Thunder Bay on September 18th, and Niagara Falls on October the 9th. Sebastian Bach with Twisted Sister, October 8th in Niagara Falls and October 10th in Windsor. Sheepdogs, Burlington, August 13th, and two nights at the Quai de Bala, August 14 and 15. Simple Plan, August 20, Toronto, September 5, Hepworth, and December 19th in Niagara Falls. Sloan, August 16th in Bath, and then two nights in Toronto, November 20 and 21. Tom Cochran and Red Rider, September 5th in Toronto.
The Trues, August 27th in Toronto, September 12th in Smith Falls, September 19th in Picton, two nights in Cambridge, September 25 and 26, and October 16th at Casino Rama in Orillia. Trooper, November 11 in Burlington and November 18th in Kingston. The Watchman, November 21st in Toronto and 5440. Waterloo, October 2. Sarnia, October 3. And then November 28th in Toronto. Now some great bands coming through the area, non-Canadian bands. You've got AC/DC and the Pretty Reckless, September 16th in Toronto. Alice Cooper, September 20 in Ottawa. September 22 at Casino Niagara. And November 6 in Windsor. Deep Purple, Kansas, and Jefferson Starship, August 18th in Toronto and August 19th in Ottawa. Iron Maiden and Megadeth, two nights in Toronto, August 29 and 30. Journey, November 4 in Toronto. Rob Zombie and Marilyn Manson, September 1 in Toronto. The Smashing Pumpkins, October 7th in Hamilton. And Weezer, Toronto, September 25th. To get more information about how to get tickets or anywhere these bands are playing outside of Ontario, and as I mentioned earlier, scheduled Canadian bands around Ontario into 2027, a lot of announcements have come out already, just check out the band's website. And that is your Canada Rocks Concert Report right here on Canoe FM.

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Welcome to the Hard Rock Show. Les King hanging out with you, and we got started this evening with a double shot of System of a Down. That was Chop Suey, before that, Protect the Land. All right, we're doing double shots right through to 11 o'clock, and this next double shot is by request from Matt. This is a double shot of Days of the New right here on Canoe FM.

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Before that, we had, by request, a double shot of Days of the New. All right, let's continue on. 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

You're listening to The Hard Rock Show, and that was a double shot of Disturbed. We heard No More There from back in 2018, Evolution. And then their latest came out in 2025, I Will Not Break. Now, that single is likely a pre-release single to an album that has been announced, but we don't have a date for it yet. The Disturbed official statement is, we've got the material ready for the next full-length studio album, but we do not have an exact date yet. They're basically focusing on their 25th anniversary of The Sickness. So we'll keep an eye on that, and hopefully that'll be sometime later this year. All right, we're going to wrap things up tonight. We've been doing double shots all evening long, two for week two. We've got time for one more double shot. It's going to be a double shot of Puddle of Mud. 25 o'clock with Ron Evans is next. And I will catch you next Monday from 8 to 11. Here is Puddle of Mud. Have yourself a great week. Cheers for now.

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from their classic 1968 album Thank You. That was Sam and Dave with Don't Turn Your Heater On. You don't need to turn it on because you are warm enough listening to 25 o'clock here on 100.9 and 97.1 Canoe FM and zipping through the series of mostly tubes that are the internets at canoefm.com. I'm your humble host, Ron Evans. Tonight, what do we got for you? Well, we got fairly new stuff tonight, mostly from the 80s on upwards. But to get the ball rolling, we're going to start in the year 2018. From his album Marlon Fisher, here's Henry Chadwick with I Can Stick Around.

From their 1980 album Black Sea, that was England's greatest export, XTC, with Rocket from a Bottle. Before that, we heard Squeeze, going back to 1987 from their album Babylon and On, with Trust Me to Open My Mouth. And before that, Henry Chadwick, with I Can Stick Around. Next for you, we're jumping up to 1984. From their great album Reckoning, here's REM with Time After Time, Annalise. Now, Mike and the boys are going to take us up to our first break of the night. When we come in on the other side, we're going to find out why we love this life. So please, stick around.

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A band that I was lucky enough to see live in concert back in the early 90s. That was Crowded House from their 1988 album Temple of Low Men with Love This Life. 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I'm your host, Ron Evans. So what do we got for you to start out the second part of the show? We're going to jump all the way up to the year 2014. From their album Commonwealth, here's Sloan with Carried Away.

with arguably the longest winning streak of great albums of any Canadian band. That was Sloan, going back to 2014 from their album Commonwealth with Carried Away. Next for you, we're jumping back to 1986. From The Queen Is Dead, here's The Smiths with Big Mouth Strikes Again.

0: from their 1987 album In My Tribe, of which my cassette copy is somewhere in the basement. That was 10,000 Maniacs with Hey Jack Kerouac. Before that, we heard The Smiths with Big Mouth Strikes Again. Next, we're jumping up to 2003. From the album Brainwashed, here's George Harrison with Any Road, and this was George's last single. So, George, he's going to take us up to our second break of the night. When we come in on the other side, we got a lovely track from Great Lake Swimmers. So once again, please, stick around.
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It's the lovely track there. Going back to the year 2019 from their acoustic album of The Waves the Wake, that was Great Lakes Swimmers, fine Toronto band, with Alone But Not Alone. You're not alone because you're with us, everybody else who's listening to 25 o'clock here in 100.9 and 97.1 Canoe FM and CanoeFM.com. I'm your host, Ron Evans. And to keep the legalistas happy, we are broadcasting from CKHA-FM in lovely Haliburton, Ontario, Canada. So, next up for you, kick off the third part of the show, we're going to jump back in the year 2000. From their album Distill, here's the White Stripes with Sister, Do You Know My Name?

From their 2000 album Distill, that was The White Stripes with Sister, Do You Know My Name? Thanks for your leap all the way up to the year 2019. From the album Up on High, here's Vetiver, great band out of San Francisco, with the title track, Up on High.

We have the fab track that was written by Carol King. That was the Sadies going back to 2001 with their version of Wasn't Born to Follow off the album Tremendous Efforts. And before that, we heard Vetiver with Up on High. 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I'm pretty much done for the night, but I am going to leave you with one more. And I'm going to shift gears a little bit, go back to 1973. From the album Funky Kingston, here's Toots and the Maytals with Louie Louie. So thanks for listening, and we'll catch you next week on the flip side.

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0: love me, don't you, baby? 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
0: A boop-boop-be-doo.
2: Who'll be there when you're not needed? When you've been discarded?

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What he had to say to me hit me pretty hard, because I think a lot of folks get started this way. 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
2: 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We're going to talk about the Beatles. The first episode is about girlfriends and wives. We're going to talk about Jane Asher, Cynthia Lennon, Patty Boyd, Linda McCartney, and Yoko Ono. 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
1: Welcome to Opera Night in Canada, the show where the goal is to explore great tunes and all the scores are musical. I'm your host, Dawn Martens, and over the next hour, we will listen to great music, find out the stories behind these tunes, take a look at what this music has to say to us today, and talk to some of the best voices in the Canadian opera scene. So let's raise the curtain and get started.

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Pepper's Band, it was 20 years ago today that Highlands Opera started to play. Let's start with a blast from the past. This recording was taken in the first year of Highlands Opera Studios' existence. It features Lindsay Barrett, soprano, her husband, Peter Barrett, baritone, and her brother-in-law, Michael Barrett, tenor.

0: You think a trio was impressive? Well, wait till you hear this quartet, which was recorded in Halliburton in 2023. It features Maeve Palmer, Queen Hetzemariango, Elias Theocharidis, and Rodrigo Urrutia. And they're singing the famous quartet from Verdi's Rigoletto, in which each character is expressing a different emotion.
1: Thank you, everyone. We're going to continue with Rigoletto. In this scene, we're after the Duke here has just sung his beloved aria, where he talks about the fickleness of women. He's about to illustrate the fickleness of men, because unbeknownst to him, Gilda and her father are listening at the window while he tries to seduce Maddalena.

Let's ramp it up a bit and add even more voices. We're going to return to that 2023 concert, and you're going to hear Sawyer Craig as Violetta and Lyndon LaDuer as Alfredo. It's the famous drinking song from Verdi's La Traviata, and in the end, the entire ensemble joins in.

Join me after the break for a conversation with Highlands Opera Studio alumnus Ryan Nauta. We're going to close out this part of the show with a sparkling aria. It's Ah, Je Veux Vivre, and it's from the opera Romeo and Juliet by Charles Gounod. The singer is Emily Rocha, and it was recorded in St. George's Anglican Church in Halliburton.

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2: Born and raised in Chatham, Ontario, Canadian tenor Ryan Nauta has earned acclaim for his sparkling vocal prowess and has been named one to watch. Ryan recently was acclaimed in Opera 5's Toronto Opera Festival as Gerardo in Johnny Skeeky and as the tenor soloist in the world premiere of Parelios by composer Cecilia Livingston. As a recent graduate of the McPhee Development Program of Calgary Opera, his stage credits include Jan in Janáček's The Diary of One Who Disappeared, Ambrogio in The Barber of Seville, The Notary in Don Pasquale, and as the minister and chauffeur in Nino Rota's The Witty Squirrel, as well as covering the role of Goro in Madame a Butterfly. Additional recent highlights include Olaf in Gisela in Her Bathtub and Romeo in City Workers in Love at Western University in tribute to director and librettist Michael Cavanaugh, Sam Brioche in The Merry Widow at Highlands Opera Theatre, and Don Ottavio in Don Giovanni through the Banff Centre's collaboration with the National Arts Centre. Other credits include First Armored Man in The Magic Flute, Albert Herring in Albert Herring, Lysander in A Midsummer Night's Dream, and Monostatos in The Magic Flute. An active concert soloist, Ryan has performed major works such as Handel's Messiah, Britten's Serenade for Tenor, Horn, and Strings, and Charpentier's Messe de Minuit, alongside repertoire by underrepresented composers, including Maria's Missa Cariola and Zelenka's Missa Votiva. His commitment to art song has led to his studies in 2019 at the Franz Schubert Institute in Baden bei Wien, Austria. Ryan holds degrees from McGill University and Western University. He is a recipient of numerous scholarships, including awards from the Kiwanis Foundation of Canada and the Arts Song Foundation of Canada.
3: Hi, Ryan. Welcome to the show. It's great to have you on.
4: Thanks, Dawn. It's a pleasure to be with you.
3: I've been following you lately. It's sort of like I've been stalking you. I really, really enjoyed your part in The Merry Widow at Highlands Opera Studio. You are not only a great singer, but a very gifted comedian. It's just wonderful to see you. And then I had a chance to see you in something serious, which to me was a real switch because I'd only seen the comedic side of you. I saw you in Johnny Skeeky. And you were hilarious, just wonderful. And I have to tell you, your pink suit was very, very beautiful. And tell me a little bit about what I saw you in last week. I'll have you explain this opera premiere I saw.
4: Okay, this was Parelios. It was produced by Opera 5. I was the tenor soloist. It's sort of a mishmash of genres. So we had opera, we had a little bit of oratorio in a sense, we had dancers. It's a real fusion of genres. So I was the tenor soloist in this, and the piece revolves around climate change and how it affects us as people. It was based off of an exhibition in the Tate Modern in London, England.
3: Mm-hmm.
4: The idea is, do we turn to science? Do we turn to reason? Or do we put our emotions first and do we put our faith in things unseen or felt, really? The piece was composed by Cecilia Livingston and the original libretto was by Duncan McFarlane. And yeah, it was a world premiere. It was so exciting to be a part of.
3: It was really fascinating visually, but one thing that fascinated me the most was the fact that you were getting all your pitch off of percussion instruments. The fact that your accompaniment was totally percussion. What was that like to work with?
4: Really unusual. I've never done anything like that before. Torque, who were the percussion ensemble for this production, were incredible and amazing, and I loved working with them. We got our pitches off of marimbas and xylophones and glockenspiels and the toned instruments in their ensemble. So it wasn't picking it purely out of thin air, I must say.
3: Mm-hmm.
4: But it was definitely very unusual. And the music in it, because it was a percussion ensemble, was really, really special. One of my favorite bits was Aaron's, the bass soloist, aria at the very end with the marimba.
3: Yeah, it was very beautiful.
4: The first time I heard that, I had absolute goosebumps. It was incredible. I think a lot of people would agree with me on that.
3: Oh, definitely. It's a piece that I myself would like to go back and look at again, because there's so many depths and layers of it. But bravo to everybody in that production, because just the timing and the choreography and everything in it was amazing.
4: Absolutely. Brendan, the alto soloist, has a circus experience, and so he was dancing. To his own demise. We were watching this rehearsal. We were like, how is he singing contorted like that?
3: I said, have you done gymnastics afterwards? Because I couldn't believe it. So let's talk about your background. You grew up in a musical family, did you?
4: No, not at all.
3: You broke the mold.
4: I mean, my parents have a love of music, but I wouldn't necessarily call them musically inclined.
3: Okay.
4: Let's put it that way. I don't think anyone's asking them to stand up at a karaoke bar. And
3: what was the music that you heard growing up in your family?
4: My mom has a very strong love of 70s and 80s pop, including Europop. And my dad loves the 1980s rock bands, 1990s like Meatloaf and stuff like that.
3: Oh, excellent. That's a great combination.
4: Yeah, and then I grew up listening to Celine Dion and Barbara Streisand. And
3: okay, yeah. Your dad would have liked to come with my husband and I. We recently saw Triumph. They were fantastic.
4: Oh.
3: And it's older people talking of 80s rock bands. You grew up in Chatham.
4: Yes.
3: And I'm really interested because I've met several singers who are based around there. Is there something in the water in Chatham, or have I just met the right people?
4: We'll have to check the wells for it.
3: Okay, please do.
4: There's a strong but local music scene here.
3: Yeah, definitely.
4: Like probably similar to Halliburton in that sense, where we have a strong music festival. The Kiwanis Music Festival, I think, just celebrated their 80th year.
3: Mm-hmm.
4: So many wonderful teachers who have been here, and musicians as well, who have just lived here and worked here and taught.
3: Now, that sounds like a really wonderful atmosphere to grow up in. How did that foster a love of opera? Because I don't kind of equate Chatham with opera. I know it sounds snobby, the same way you don't equate Halliburton with opera, although it's there. What were your experiences with lessons or people who were supporting you?
4: I didn't really have much experience with opera per se growing up, just because Chatham, back in the day, they used to have tours that would come around, and we had Marriages of Figaro put on and other things, and I never got to see any of that when I was a kid. I started off in piano, and so when I was 4, my mom took me to a piano lesson and plonked me down on the bench and said, you're going to learn this. But then my piano teacher heard me sing and said, you should probably take lessons as well for that. And so I think around the age of 7, I started taking voice lessons.
3: Wow. Okay.
4: And my mom is of Philippine heritage.
3: Mm-hmm.
4: So there's a big culture of singing in the Philippines. And so she was happy to have me take singing lessons as well. So that was my start. And of course, as a young kid, you learn musical theater songs and you learn songs that were popular in the 50s and 60s, just depending on what your teacher likes to have you learn, just to educate you. And then, of course, classical music. Every singer who is listening to this will know the Orange Book of 16th and 17th century arias by Italian composers. And so you go in there and you pick a few that you can actually sing because your range is limited when you're a kid, and you learn them and They're arias. I suppose that's my first exposure in myself singing opera.
3: You didn't have an aha moment because you saw a performance that blew you away. You were drawn in by the music itself, the score itself, correct?
4: That would be fair. But I would also say the first thing that I knew was opera was actually in Luc Besson's The Fifth Element. If you know that cult movie from the 90s,
3: yeah. Mm-hmm.
4: There is a scene in it where Plava Laguna sings the diva, they call it the diva song in the movie,
3: mm-hmm.
4: but it's the mad scene from Lucia, and she does the first bit of it.
3: Yes.
4: So that was my first exposure of seeing someone else sing opera.
3: Hmm. What is the favorite role that you have done so far?
4: I have this thing where I always say my favorite role is the last one I've done. I don't know. I inhabit that world so thoroughly that to me, everything else fades away. I just can't think of three seasons ago or whatever. It's all like, oh, no, I'm in this character and I'm sort of still fading out of that character now.
3: Mm-hmm.
4: Because learning the music, and because it's contemporary music, you're really learning it. You have to know it cold. Parelios, we did have our music in our hands, but more often than not, I wasn't looking at it simply because you eventually pick these things up because you have to rehearse it so much.
3: And how do you learn something as complex as that?
4: Practice.
3: You're rounding around with a headset on, or what do you do?
4: So we had an advantage in that since this was a world premiere, we did have to record it in order to rehearse it for the sake of the dancers. So we did a recording in a hall, and so we had the recording available to us, so we were able to listen back to it. But also, the other thing was, obviously, because I had to learn the music before we recorded it, plunking out notes at the piano is a really solid way of learning something, and mm-hmm. Being great coaches and excellent mentors who are able to advise you on notes and diction.
3: Tell me the names of a couple of your coaches or mentors.
4: Mark Morash and Emily Hamper are on staff at Calgary Opera, where I just finished my program there.
3: Congratulations.
4: Thank you. So they were very helpful in preparing me for various roles over the past couple of years, but I took this world premiere and Gerardo to them as well, and it was a lot of fun learning that music with them.
3: What's your dream role?
4: I have a couple, even though they are, I would say, absurd. Are we saying dream as in, I know I'll never be able to do this? If that's the case, then
3: go for it.
4: Tristan, but I know that's never going to happen.
3: Okay.
4: I just love that opera. It's my favorite opera. I would say Tamino is...
3: Oh, you'd make a great Tamino.
4: Well, thank you.
3: You've got that Mozartian sweetness in your voice.
4: No, thank you.
3: Tell me when you're doing it and I'll come.
4: I'll set aside a ticket for you.
3: Please do.
4: That role would be so much fun because it has all of the beauty of Mozart in it.
3: Mm-hmm. And describe the vocal beauty of Mozart.
4: We have to start off by saying that a lot of people will say Mozart does not write well for tenors in general. He often leaves his music very difficult for us.
3: Mm-hmm.
4: I would say that I like a challenge. And also, it's elegant. It's not weighty, but it is substantive, if that makes sense.
3: It's elegantly simple, but vocally complex.
4: Yes, yes. And so I think doing Mozart is always a good challenge.
3: Yes,
4: in the
3: for
4: sense
3: sure.
4: that you have to figure things out
3: mm-hmm.
4: well in advance, and if you don't, you can't do it.
3: Right,
4: and,
3: yeah.
4: And so the music informs you that you're doing something wrong.
3: Mm-hmm. Mm-hmm. Tell me about your experience at Highlands Opera. We're celebrating their 20th year.
4: Happy birthday.
3: Yeah. And I'd like to know how the music affected you in terms of your singing and in terms of how you view the professional world of opera.
4: To answer the second part first, I would say that it made me get to know quite a few people that I knew existed out in the world, but I had never had the opportunity to meet.
3: Mm-hmm.
4: So Highlands was a great opportunity for me to get to say hi and to become friends with them. And so mm-hmm. I'm still friends with a fair number of people who I met at Highlands. And I think that's one of the many reasons why it's a wonderful place to go to.
3: I hear that a lot from participants. And those connections are so important because where do you go to get them?
4: You go to programs or you go to performances and you get to meet people and you get to hear them and realize how wonderful and vibrant the Canadian opera scene actually is.
3: Yes,
4: There are so many great coaches and teachers there. Of course, Richard and Val are incredible people, and I'm grateful to have met them. But of course, the people that they bring onto staff, the people that they bring in to hear you, it's very important because in these places, you get to coach new music, you get to try new things out, you get a bit of fun with repertoire that you normally wouldn't do, like I did something from Joseph and the Amazing Technicolor Dreamcoat concerts. So much fun. And normally I wouldn't get to do something like that at a concert.
3: How was it working with Richard? I know Richard's a great guy to work with, but tenor versus tenor.
4: Of course, you're meeting a legend. So I was like, oh gosh, it's Richard Marjorie. I need to make a good impression. But he's lovely.
3: Yes.
4: And you realize, oh, I don't need to be afraid. I'll come in and be myself. It'll be great.
3: Yeah.
4: It was so much fun. And he has so many good stories, and it was a real pleasure. It was a real pleasure.
3: I first met Richard when he was singing at Opera Hamilton a long time ago, and I was in downtown Hamilton, and I thought it was Richard Marjorie, that actually was, and I followed him around a mall, just making sure. I was just lurking. And then we reconnected up north, and I had to drop something off at their place, and we're on the same lake. So I boated in, and I was, you know, a little tense, because this guy's so famous, and he came roaring on the beach on his ATV in like a ripped shirt with Crocs. And I thought, okay, I can relate to this man. What's coming up for you in the future that you can tell me about?
4: So I'm taking a few months off just for medical reasons. I've partially torn my Achilles. It's great. So I have my foot in a boot and I'm just relaxing at home and doing some gardening and some knitting. Mm-hmm. All of my fun little hobbies.
3: Yeah.
4: But I will be singing at the Jeune Ambassadeur Lyrique.
3: Yes.
4: Gala in Montreal. So that will be happening this fall. And coming up on this coming Monday, I have the Opera Pub with Against the Grain. Yeah, it will be their Pride Pub.
3: Yeah.
4: So there will be normal arias being sung, but there will be some fun gender role swapping and unusual music, and it'll be fun.
3: Aren't they clever in bringing opera to everybody and having new twists on it?
4: I think it's so much fun because people get to applaud and holler, and it's relaxed. And a lot of people don't get to experience opera that way.
3: Mm-hmm. I'm a big fan of Opera Review's wrestling opera nights.
4: Ooh.
3: That is just a riot because you're in a room and 50% are wrestling fans that haven't heard opera. And then there are opera fans and they're all together just having a blast. It's really, really clever. Anything that promotes opera in any way, I think is wonderful. And I've got to tell you, you're a wonderful ambassador for opera. You've got a great way of meeting people, and you've got a great voice. And I know that that's going to help you in your future as a singer.
4: Thank you, Dawn. That's very kind.
3: Well, I'm going to keep track of you so that when you're singing, you know, at the COC, I can meet you backstage. How's that?
4: I'll bring you backstage for a tour.
3: Okay. It's a deal. Well, you have a good day, and I hope that your tendon heals.
4: Thank you. You as well.
3: Bye-bye.
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6: 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But the good news? 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
2: You've heard Ryan talk, and now you're going to hear him sing. This is Timothy's aria from the opera Fellow Travelers, by Gregory Spears and Greg Pierce.

The following is a recording made when Ryan was at the Schulich School of Music. He's accompanied by Nate Benhoren, and he's singing part of Gabriel Fauré's La Bonne Chanson.

Those were three melodies from a 9-melody song cycle, with the music by Fauré and the words by Paul Verlaine. Soprano Alison Arends took part in Highlands Opera Studio in 2009 to 2010. This is a haunting arrangement of the traditional folk song Shenandoah by American composer Sarah Rimkus. It's a live in-concert recording from Toronto in May 2025, and it features the Cantabile Chamber Singers.

Let's wrap up the show with a brand new recording from alumnus Scott Rumble. It's Nessun Dorma, and I can't think of a more glorious way to end this night of Opera Night in Canada.

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5: Hi, I'm Tessa from the Halliburton County Public Library. 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This week, we're visiting Spain with Our Last Days in Barcelona by Chanel Clayton. Exiled from Cuba after the revolution, Isabel Perez arrives in Barcelona in 1964, searching for her sister, whose mysterious disappearance draws her into a dangerous world of espionage. As Isabel follows the trail, she uncovers long-buried family secrets that will change her understanding of the past. Nearly three decades earlier, in Barcelona, 1936, Alicia Perez arrives from Cuba with her young daughter just as Spain teeters on the brink of civil war. With fascism on the rise and an old love unexpectedly returning, Alicia must make choices that will shape her family's future. Spanning decades of upheaval, this dual timeline novel explores love, sacrifice, and the secrets that bind generations. To place a hold on Our Last Days in Barcelona, visit halliburtonlibrary.ca. 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
2: Good morning. On behalf of the Board of Directors of Canoe FM, I want to offer a land acknowledgement. We respectfully acknowledge that Canoe FM is located on the Treaty 20 Mississaugi Territory, which is known as the traditional territory of the Mississaugi and Chippewa Nations, collectively known as the William Treaty's First Nations, which include Curve Lake, Hiawatha, Alderville, Scugog Island, Rama, Wesele, and Georgina Island First Nations. Canoe FM's volunteers, staff, and board of directors respectfully acknowledge that the Williams Treaty First Nations are the stewards and caretakers of the lands and the waters in perpetuity, and they continue to maintain this responsibility to ensure the health and integrity for generations to come.

0: Halliburton. 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

Good morning. It's 6:33 on August the 11th. It is Tuesday, August the 11th. My name is Heather. I'll be in for your Halliburton morning from 7 until a quarter to 9, and I'd like to thank you for listening to Canoe FM. It is your voice of the Halliburton Highlands, and Tuesday's a big day. We're still in summer. We've got music in the park tonight. We've got Radio Bingo here at 6 o'clock at Canoe FM. And we're showing a current temperature outside the studio here in the village of Halliburton of 18 degrees. Today we're looking at a sunny day, become a mix of sun and cloud near noon, high of 25, humidex of 28. Our UV index will be high today at 7, and then overnight a few clouds, a low of 12. On Wednesday, that's tomorrow, a mix of sun and cloud, 30% chance of showers. Winds will get a little gusty, up to 40 kilometers per hour in the morning. Temperature will fall to 19 in the afternoon. We will have a humidex of 26 degrees, and again, our UV index will be high at 7. Overnight, we have a 40% chance of showers with a low of 14. Coming into Thursday, where we've got a mix of sun and cloud, we do have a 40% chance of showers with a high of 23, a clear night, and a low of 12. I hope you've got a great day planned today. It looks like it's going to be a really nice day. It is just going on to 6:35. Here's Jade Turner, taking it easy.

0: How much wood would a woodchuck chuck if a woodchuck could chuck wood? 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If I don't know the answer, I'll just make it up anyways.
1: You can't slow down, can't sit still. 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

0: It's time to get up with your Halliburton Morning, the morning show for the community by the community. 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
1: Yes, it is time to get up. It is 7 o'clock, Tuesday, August the 11th. Thank you so much for tuning in to Canoe FM. It is your voice of the Halliburton Highlands, and we're absolutely thrilled to have you here. My name is Heather. I'm here for your Halliburton morning from now until a quarter to nine. So we're showing a current temperature of 19 degrees, and we'll have a full weather update for you following the news.
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1: As reported by Kawartha 411, two Peterborough athletes have been chosen to represent Team Ontario at the Canadian National Pickleball Championships. Pickleball Ontario recently announced the athletes who will represent Team Ontario August 27th during the Canadian National Pickleball Championships. That's taking place at Pickle Plex Downsview in Toronto. Team Ontario finalized its selections based on performance data from the 2026 Regional Series and from the 2026 Pickleball Ontario Provincial Championship, which just wrapped up August 2nd. Selected provincial team members will compete head-to-head against other provinces in a team format, which also doubles as an evaluation for the National Development Program pool. Cole Lester will compete in the men's singles division and Marie Obi in mixed doubles. If you've been considering running for local council or a seat on the school board, the deadline is fast approaching. The deadline to file a nomination paper with elector endorsement signatures for city council offices is 2 p.m. Friday, August 21st. The province's Special Investigations Unit has invoked its mandate after a 17-year-old male reportedly ingested an illicit substance while in police custody in Bancroft. A spokesperson for the SIU told Kawartha 411 News that at approximately 5 p.m. on August 8th, officers attended the area of Hastings Street North in Bancroft to investigate a shoplifting call. Officers later located a person of interest. The 17-year-old male was arrested and transported to the police detachment. The following morning, while lodged in a cell, the teenager complained he was not feeling well and had ingested an illicit substance. He was transported to hospital for treatment. The OPP says early August 9th, the individual required medical attention while in custody and was transported to a local hospital. As the SIU has invoked its mandate, the OPP says it will not be able to provide further information. Tomorrow's 9 a.m. Halliburton County Council agenda is now available and includes the final report on the community-wide affordability and governance structure study by EORN. The report contains options for future governance frameworks for the County of Halliburton. You can find the council agenda at halliburton.civicweb.net, where you can also find information as to how to live stream the council meeting. In sports, Jays beat the Red Sox 2-1 yesterday. They'll play again tonight at 7:07. And in weather, we have a sunny day starting out. It will become a mix of sun and cloud near noon. We'll have a high of 25, a humidex of 28. Our UV index will be 7, which is considered to be high. Tonight, we'll have a few clouds and a low of 12. On Wednesday, a mix of sun and cloud, 30% chance of showers. Winds will get a little gusty in the morning, up to 40 kilometers per hour. Temperature will fall to 19 in the afternoon. We'll have a humidex of 26, and again, a UV index that is high at 7. Overnight Wednesday, 40% chance of showers and a low of 14, bringing us into Thursday where we'll have a mix of sun and cloud. We will have a 40% chance of showers, a high of 23, and overnight clear with a low of 12. It is just 7:04, and we're going to start the morning out with something that I hope if you're still in bed, it might get you moving a little bit. Here's Dancing in the Moonlight by King Harvest.

Hard not to move to that one. Canoe FM, we're reminding people because we have been hearing from quite a few people about all these scams. So we're reminding businesses and organizations and individuals really to be cautious when you receive an unexpected email that offer opportunities for strategic partnerships, business opportunities, or any sort of collaboration. Because some of the emails, they do appear to come from legit businesses and organizations or contacts that you might recognize or trust. And because they look familiar, it's really tempting to open them up, to click on the links or to respond without giving it much thought. And, you know, we, even though it might be top of mind for us to be careful of these things, it's human nature. I mean, it's easy when you look at something, you see a familiar name there and you just keep going. But take a moment, pause, and make sure that you verify the message before you take any action. Check the sender's email address. That's a really good thing to do because often it's, you know, a bunch of numbers or something that really doesn't make any sense. But do be cautious with links and attachments. If there's an organization that's sending you something and you're tempted to click, I would go into a separate browser and type in that address and just do your own sort of investigations, because cyber scams are increasingly sophisticated and we need to take extra caution to protect ourselves, to protect our businesses and our communities. So stay informed, stay alert, think before you click. And this community advisory is brought to you by Canoe FM, the voice of the Halliburton Highlands. Here's the Supremes, Back in My Arms Again.

You've probably heard us talking about the trip, but if you haven't, this is your opportunity to learn a little bit more about it. This is an annual trip draw that we do here at Canoe FM. And this year, it is valued at $12,290, which includes $500 of cash. We are only selling 3,500 tickets. The draw will be October 14th, but I would encourage you to get your tickets now because they are going quickly. You can get one ticket for $20, three for $50, seven for $100, and you can come in here to get them or you can phone us. And I would encourage you after about 10 o'clock to call us because we do take credit card information over the phone. If you go to Let's Get Local in Minden or Agnew's General Store in Wilberforce, you would have to pay cash, but those are really viable options for you, nice and easy to get to. Our phone number here is 705-457-1009. Now, a little bit about the trip. It's to the Maritimes this year, so you'll have the opportunity to explore New Brunswick, Nova Scotia, and Prince Edward Island. The trip is arranged by Denure Tours in Lindsay, Ontario, and it will be booked by the winner after the draw. Now, because the draw isn't until October, you've got a little bit of time to think about a couple of options that you have. You can either do the motor coach option, which is a 15-day tour, or you can do the fly option, which is a 10-day tour. If you do the 15-day tour by motor coach, everything that's included, unique connections program, their private coach transportation, 14 nights of accommodation, 14 breakfasts, 7 lunches, 9 dinners, and all your entry fees and passes. The 10-day tour, you get all of that, but you have your round-trip airfare from Toronto and then airport transfers in New Brunswick. You get 9 nights of accommodation, 9 breakfasts, 5 lunches, and 5 dinners. The other thing you have to decide, for if you're doing the 15-day tour, the motor coach option, there's 2 days from which you can pick either the July 9th of 2027 or September 10th. We've got lots more information on this, and we do read it out pretty frequently, but you can always call us when you buy your ticket and ask us to give you more information. We're happy to give that to you. So good luck, and thank you for those who have already purchased tickets. I'm going to get mine today because I've been negligent, and I don't want to miss out on this. Here's Ian Thomas, right before your eyes, and it's 7:42.

Well, it's Tuesday. That means it's Canoe FM Bingo Day. And boy, I don't know if you were listening last Tuesday, but was it ever crazy in here with people coming in for bingo tickets? They were sold out just about everywhere. We were calling out how many we had left here. We had 10, then we had 8, then somebody booked 5, and people were knocking at the door early. This doesn't usually happen at this time of day, but it did last week. And so there were quite a few winners. I'm going to read them out. Let's start with game number 3 for a change. $1,800. It was just split two ways, so $900 each. Congratulations to Natasha from Gooderham, who bought her sheet at Foodland in Halliburton, and to Richard from Halliburton, who bought his sheet at Todd's Independent. They split that $1,800. The $600, well, it was split three ways, so $200 each to Catherine, Toby, and Mary Linda. Catherine from Blue Lake Besties bought her sheet at the Canadian Tire Gas Bar. Toby from Halliburton at Jug City in Halliburton, and Mary Linda from Fenelon Falls at On the Run Gas Bar. Now, we had 11 winners. We had 11 winners for game one, $300. That was split, so $27 each for Andrea, Mayor, Bob, Ryan, Serene, Elizabeth, Elaine, Sandra, Jennifer, James, and Jennifer. Three J's at the end there. So thank you for playing. Congratulations to the winners. And really, everybody wins because the proceeds from that session, as the others, are shared with Canoe FM and other verified not-for-profits across the county. So we all win when you play. And thank you so much for playing. So come on in and get your tickets for today. You know, it's not a triple bingo, but there's still money in it. You're still helping the county. And yeah, it's good practice for when we have the triple bingo night. So come on in and get your tickets. It is Tuesday. We've got other things going on today on Tuesdays as well. And we'll talk about that after Brian Adams. Run to you. 720.

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2: Well, as we said, there's lots going on in Halliburton County on a Tuesday. We've got our radio bingo tonight at 6 o'clock. Come on in and get your tickets for that. We also have music in the park tonight, Rotary Music in the Park, Head Lake Park. And tonight's band is Recycled Teenagers. So bring a lawn chair. It is admission by donation. Have yourself a great time. Music in the park's only going on for a few more weeks, so got to enjoy it, got to soak it up, although we do have music all year here, and in large part thanks to the Halliburton Folk Society as well. They bring some great music into the county all year. The other thing going on today, it's Market Day. So if you are visiting Head Lake Park, if you're visiting Halliburton and you're not aware of this, we have a fantastic market on Tuesdays that goes from 10 a.m. until 2 p.m. And it does get pretty crowded, so be prepared for the crowds. You know, we do get traffic jams here in Halliburton as well. So those are three great activities for you to do today. And of course, it's going to be a nice day, so hope you can get outside and really enjoy that. Hopefully no thunder today. You Love the Thunder by Jackson Browne, and it is 7:26.

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1: And we are very happy that you are here tuned in to Canoe FM, your voice of the Halliburton Highlands. My name is Heather. I'm here for your Halliburton morning until a quarter to nine. So again, thank you for joining us. We are showing a current temperature outside the studio here in the village of Halliburton of 19 degrees. Today we will, well, starting out sunny, although we do have a little bit of haze out there now. We'll get a mix of sun and cloud near noon. Those winds, well, maybe a tiny bit gusty, 20 kilometers per hour this morning, a high of 25, humidex of 28, and a UV index of 7, which is considered to be high. Tonight we'll have a few clouds and a low of 12. Mix of sun and cloud tomorrow, 30% chance of showers, winds gusting to 40 kilometers per hour in the morning. Temperature falling to 19 degrees in the afternoon, a humidex of 26, and again, that UV index 7 or high, and overnight cloudy, 40% chance of showers, a low of 14. Thursday, we'll have a mix of sun and cloud. We do have a 40% chance of showers with a high of 23, and then overnight clear with a low of 12. I'm hoping for a good day on Thursday. I'm playing in the golf tournament that is put on by HAV, which is Help a Village efforts, and that is all about getting water to remote villages. So that is that's taking place on Thursday, and boy, I do hope we have a nice day, but either way, really looking forward to playing. It is 7:31 right now, and we've got Serena Ryder with Candy. And if you have a birthday, please send me a text, 705-457-1009. And what I meant by that, because everyone has a birthday, if you have a birthday today, here's Serena Ryder.

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1: Sun's up, looks okay, the world survives into another day.
2: If you are an Amazing Race fan, the Amazing Race Canada is coming to Kawartha Lakes, and that's tonight. So you can watch as teams race through Bob Cajun. They'll take on unique challenges, as they always do, while exploring some of the most iconic locations. So keep an eye out for familiar Bob Cajun landmarks and the stunning scenery that makes Kawartha Lakes such an incredible place. So we're very excited to be part of the adventure throughout Kawartha's Northumberland. You know, we're pretty close. Tune in tonight. That's at 9 p.m. on CTV, and then you can stream the episode the next day on Crave. So that's pretty exciting that they're so close. Here's Jack Johnson, one step ahead, and it is 7:30, almost 6:00.

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1: Good morning, Sharon, and I echo that. We thank you very much for listening to Canoe FM. Now, I have something here that somebody has sent us. They have lost an orange keychain with a silver star and a Bible verse on it along United Church parking lot on August the 8th. That was Saturday morning. If you have found this, please give Allison a call at 705-457-5248, or you can certainly give us a call here at Canoe FM, 705-457-1009. Let's hope we can get that back to Allison. Now, you may have heard us talking a little bit about bingo and how we are making a movie. Well, it's not us, actually. It's those other movies are making a film about the best game around, because for a decade, Canoe FM Bingo has supported organizations across Halliburton County. It's actually closer, I think, 13 years. So we want to know how you play, any special rituals you have, special occasions, wonderful winning stories. 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You can even send her or us, and we'll get it to her, film of yourselves playing. So you can do that. Just do that on your phone. I'm not going to say iPhone. Could be Android phone. Whatever phone it is you have, we'll do it. So we look forward to hearing from you. This should be pretty fun to see that. Also, we are, as we have mentioned a few times, we're looking to fill a number of volunteer positions here at the station. 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That's a pretty easy way to do it. And then you get to look around and talk to somebody directly about what that looks like. So we look forward to hearing from you. Here's the Righteous Brothers with Soul and Inspiration, and we will have birthdays next.

I can't make it without you. And I'm telling you, honey, you're my reason for laughing, for crying, for living, and for dying.

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1: Well, I have a note here that says it is an anniversary, 52 years. And this is to Kathy Porter from George Porter. Happy 52nd anniversary. That is quite something. We could use a few tips if you want to send those in. That is quite the milestone. And on behalf of everyone here at Canoe FM, we'd like to wish you the very best. I'm going to look for that song. But I will, there's another one that I'll be playing first, but I will look for the song that you're asking for, George. Now, also, we've got Doug O'Dell. Happy 80th birthday from friends and neighbors on Little Bob and Gull Lakes. So, again, on behalf of everyone here at Canoe FM, we'd like to wish you all the best on your 80th birthday. That's quite the milestone. And I'm sure your friends on Little Bob and Gull Lakes are going to make this a very special day for you. Doug O'Dell, who is turning 80, and the next song we're playing, Doug, it is for you.
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0: Well, let's hope you have a good day. It is 8 o'clock here on Tuesday, August the 11th. My name is Heather. I'm here for your Halliburton morning for about another 45 minutes. I'd like to thank you for tuning in to Canoe FM, your voice of the Halliburton Highlands. We're showing a current temperature outside the studio here in Halliburton of 19 degrees Celsius, and we'll have a full weather update for you following the news. News is brought to us today by Hudson Henderson.
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0: As reported by Kawartha 411, two Peterborough athletes have been chosen to represent Team Ontario at the Canadian National Pickleball Championships. Pickleball Ontario recently announced the athletes who will represent Team Ontario August 27th during the Canadian National Pickleball Championships at Pickleplex Downsview in Toronto. Team Ontario finalized its selections based on performance data from the 2026 Regional Series and from the 2026 Pickleball Ontario Provincial Championship, which just wrapped up August 2nd. Selected provincial team members will compete head-to-head against other provinces in a team format, which also doubles as an evaluation for the National Development Program Pool. Cole Lester will compete in the men's singles division, and Marie Olby in mixed doubles. If you've been considering running for local council, the deadline is fast approaching. The deadline to file a nomination paper with elector endorsement signatures for city council offices is 2 p.m., Friday, August the 21st. The province's Special Investigations Unit has invoked its mandate after a 17-year-old male reportedly ingested an illicit substance while in police custody in Bancroft. A spokesperson for the SIU told Kawartha 411 News that at approximately 5 p.m. on August 8th, OPP officers attended the area of Hastings Street North in Bancroft to investigate a shoplifting call. Officers later located a person of interest. The 17-year-old male was arrested and transported to the police detachment. The following morning, while lodged in a cell, the teenager complained he was not feeling well and had ingested an illicit substance. He was transported to hospital for treatment. The OPP says early August 9th, the individual required medical attention while in custody and was transported to a local hospital. As the SIU has invoked its mandate, the OPP says it will not be able to provide further information. Tomorrow's 9 a.m. Halliburton County Council agenda is now available and includes the final report on the Community-Wide Affordability and Governance Structure Study by EORN. The report contains options for future governance frameworks for the County of Halliburton. You can find the council agenda at halliburton.civicweb.net, where you can also find information as to how to live stream the council meeting. In sports, Jays beat the Red Sox 2-1 yesterday. They will play again tonight at 7:07. And this morning's weather is brought to us by Minden Subaru.
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0: Well, we should be having a sunny morning. I don't see the sun out there yet, but it should be a sunny morning and becoming a mix of sun and cloud near noon. We'll have a high of 25, humidex of 28. We'll have a high UV index today at 7. Overnight, a low of 12. Wednesday, mix of sun and cloud. We'll have a 30% chance of showers. Winds will get a little gusty, up to 40 kilometers per hour in the morning. Temperature falling to 19 in the afternoon and a humidex of 26. Again, our UV index at 7. And overnight Wednesday, 40% chance of showers, a low of 14. Coming into Thursday, we will have a mix of sun and cloud, 40% chance of showers and a high of 23 degrees. Overnight clear and a low of 12. Bob Stiles has just dropped into the studio. What mic are you on? Okay, that is Bob Stiles on mic 4. Good morning.
4: Good morning. You know, I was listening to that Haliburton County news item that you read, and it made me think that that item might have come from Winnie the Pooh.
0: Winnie the Pooh.
4: It's a report from Ehorn.
0: Oh, Ehorn. Thank you. When you said that, I didn't understand what you meant, but now I've got
4: Sometimes
0: it.
4: Sometimes I don't understand.
0: I should look up what that is. It must be environmental something.
4: Yeah.
0: We'll look that up.
4: And quick shout out.
0: Quick shout out.
4: Because it's 8:06 and I told them to be listening. Bob and Lori are visiting this week from Essex County. And this Thursday night, which if my math is correct, is August the 13th. It is classic vehicle cruise night at the Minden Kortha Dairy. So it's like a double header.
0: Oh, right on.
4: You can go and see all the beautiful cars. And Bob and Lori are lovingly restoring a Plymouth Fury that was manufactured right there in Windsor. And so it's a double header. You can go and see all these classic cars and then have a double scoop at the Minden Kortha Dairy.
0: Double header, double scoop. What a great way to enjoy summer. Thank you. Thank you for that. Here's Journey, Open Arms.

0: I was just saying to Bob, I woke up this morning. I must have slept on my shoulder funny. And ouch. That's all I can say. Ouch. It's not working its way out. Frustrating.
1: It is frustrating. And we follow the Bill Glidden rule in our house. Years ago, Arlene asked Bill how he keeps going. And he said, well, when I wake up, I see what's working and I go with that.
0: Okay. Well, everything else is working just fine. It's just, I almost feel like, I don't know. Anyway, yeah. enough about the complaining. welcome to Bob and Lori. I hope they have a great week here.
1: Oh, I'm sure they will. I mean, Bob is a longtime fan of Algonquin Park. Oh. So they've been in the area many, many times. And yeah, and of course, he's here with his big sister who he just worships.
0: Wow. Oh, that's nice. I wonder if my sister ever says that about me.
1: I'll bet she does.
0: Well, I don't think so, but that's okay. She's an awesome person anyway. We had an anniversary we talked about a little bit earlier, Kathy and George Porter. And I was having trouble finding the song because I was looking under George Porter, but the artist is actually the Porter Brothers. And it's A Cold Canadian Night. This was the song he was hoping that I could play for their anniversary. So I'm hoping, this is only a half hour ago, I'm hoping they're still tuned in and that they can enjoy this song. Here's the Porter Brothers, local talent, Cold Canadian Night.

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1: A little earlier, we talked about some of the things going on tonight, and I'm just going to repeat it again because we're in another hour altogether, and so, you know, maybe you weren't listening last hour.
2: Yeah, some people surf,
1: So we've got the, if you're visiting and you're not familiar with some of the things that happen in the county, we have the market that goes on at Head Lake Park from 10 until 2. They've got some great things there. We have Radio Bingo tonight at 6 o'clock here at Canoe FM. You can come on in and get your sheets here. And the other thing was Recycled Teenagers are playing at Head Lake Park tonight at 6:30. That's brought to us by the Rotary Club of Haliburton.
2: Should be a great night for outdoor music.
1: Yes. And are you attending any of these three events today?
2: Yeah, we probably will take Bob and Lori to, for sure, to Head Lake Park.
1: Nice.
2: We might, I know that Lonely, Lonely and Love are playing over in Minden. We might go and see them first and make it a double header.
1: Oh, where are they playing?
2: They'll be at the D.
1: Oh, at the Dominion Hotel in Minden, right on.
2: Yeah, they have music. Tuesday night.
1: It is Tuesday. Yeah. So how do you fit all that in? That's a lot of driving.
2: I'll probably get Bob to drive.
1: Okay. There you go, Bob. So what time are they playing at the Dominion? It's not at the same time as...
2: No, they're at 5.
1: Oh, they're at 5. So, oh, that's
2: so it's
1: perfect.
2: It's quite comfortable. You can, you know, you can go either way. You know, you could start in Minden and go to Haliburton, or start in Minden and finish in Haliburton.
1: Exactly. So just make sure you've got your lawn chairs in the car before you go to Minden.
2: Yes. Yes, because, you know, you don't want to sit on the open ground.
1: No, ants.
2: Or uncles, even. You
1: know. Well, I hope you have fun at all of those things. Here is Paul Simon, Slip Sliding Away.

0: I just found out because I had company yesterday, so I was not listening to Canoe FM. So I found out it was Arlene's birthday yesterday. So happy belated.
1: Yeah.
0: Hope you had a great day, Arlene.
1: Well, she had a great day.
0: Good.
1: Yeah.
0: Well, she was with you.
1: But then her brother came, so it was like,
0: oh, double,
1: magnified.
0: Double.
1: Like when you get a two Bob day, I know that Russ Jackson Davidson would appreciate that.
0: Bob squared.
1: He said yesterday, I just love saying Bob.
0: Bob squared or Bob square? Not sure which.
1: Squared. I think, yeah. Let's go with squared.
0: Okay.
1: Depends on who's saying it.
0: Yes, it does. What have you got there? I see you reading something that we should probably talk about.
1: Yeah, we were talking earlier about the Senior Active Living Center, which is a grant organization that puts on all these wonderful activities, board games and socials and all kinds of things. And they've got one coming up a week Saturday, August 22nd. It's Thrive in the Gym. 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You get a 30-minute session. 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And you can learn to use the fitness equipment, receive personal training led by experienced instructor Georgia Shank, who we've seen do other activities. And it's at the Dorset Recreation Center next Saturday, the 22nd, from a week Saturday, I guess that is, from 10 a.m. to 4 p.m. So how do you do that? Well, you can call 705-766-9968 or write recreation@algonquinhighlands.ca. This is for people 55 and up.
0: You only have to be 55.
1: Oh, and you can also do individual or couple sessions.
0: Well, that makes it fun. And I think that makes it more conducive to wanting to do it when your partner's doing something with you. It, you know, encourages you, motivates. That's the word I'm looking for.
1: And I think the really important part is you know, if you're not using the gym, you're going to learn how to use it properly.
0: Yes. And I remember when I started doing weights and things, I was in the gym doing something and somebody came over and said, I don't think you're doing that right. And, you know, at first I was a little taken aback, but then I thought, hey, if I'm going to do this, I've got to learn to do it right. And that is important. So having a trainer, having somebody there that's going to show you how to do things properly, very important. And yes, the Senior Living Center does a fantastic job with their events. All right. Here is Rebecca Lapa with Lotus Eaters, and then we'll have a quick weather update for you.

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1: Already it is 8:31, so we're a little tiny bit behind on getting you the weather update. We're showing a current temperature here in Haliburton of 20 degrees Celsius. Today is going to be sunny during the morning. We'll get a mix of sun and cloud near noon. High of 25 today, humidex of 28. UV index will be high at 7. Tonight, a few clouds, a low of 12. Coming into Wednesday with a mix of sun and cloud, 30% chance of showers. Little gusty in the morning, up to 40 kilometers per hour. The temperature is going to fall during the afternoon. We don't often see that, but it will fall to 19 degrees. Our humidex high tomorrow, 26. And again, our UV index at 7. Overnight, 40% chance of showers, a low of 14. And the same holds true for Thursday, where we'll have a mix of sun and cloud, 40% chance of showers. That means 60% not, right, Bob?
2: That's right.
1: Yep. My math's pretty good. And a high of 23, clear overnight, and a low of 12.
2: We are easing into August weather.
1: Yes, we are. The nights are cool, quite cool. And the mornings are a little cool, too. The other thing I noticed this morning coming in, it always makes me sad because I told you a couple of weeks ago, you know, how nice it is to get up at 5 and everything's perfectly light going out to the car. Last week, I thought, this might be the last week I don't need the flashlight going out to the car. And this morning it was dark, 5:30 going out to the car.
2: How dark was it?
1: It was dark enough that I needed my flashlight. So it's getting some use again.
2: That was a Johnny Carson reference.
1: Okay. I'll have to look that one up. I didn't watch him as much because we were talking about this earlier too. I'm not really a night owl. I'm more a morning person. So all the late night things that people have fun with, like, Saturday Night Live, I usually have to watch that on a clip, and same with the old Johnny Carson. And Ron's in the building now.
2: Ron's in the building.
1: He is. Welcome back.
2: Oh, look,
1: Ron.
2: He's walking well and everything.
1: Yeah, he looks good.
2: Yeah.
1: So, anything else you want to chat about a little bit? We've got a great song coming up.
2: We do have a great song coming up. This song, you know, it makes me feel like dancing.
1: And I think you should. I think you should. Here's the Kinks. Come dancing, 8:33.

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1: Happy birthday to you. Happy birthday to you.
2: I've got a note here that says there's a red alert for Rotary Beach in Halliburton Village, and it was closed as of Friday, August the 7th. That's issued by Lakeland's Health Department, if you were not aware.
3: Yeah, and I checked the other beaches in the county, and they were all fine. And it's quite frequently the case with Rotary Beach. And even on the website, the Lagoon Beach, which is where the drag exits into Head Lake, it was fine on Fridays.
2: So. Okay, good. Yeah, it's scary. You do have to be aware, though, of these things. Not all water is the same. Do you have something else there, Bob? Or
3: sure, I have something else. I just don't remember what it was.
2: Okay, well, I do here. If you're planning to vote in the 2026 municipal and school board election, and I hope that you are, the municipality of Dysart, municipality of Highlands East, township of Algonquin Highlands, and Minden Hills, they're asking you to visit registertovoteon.ca. And that is so that you can confirm, update, or add your information to the voters list. So make sure you do that because you've got to be on the list by tomorrow, August the 12th.
3: Wow, that's fast.
2: And, you know, I was just assuming I'm good, but now that I see that there is a deadline of tomorrow and I know how important this vote is, we talk about this frequently, that we have more say in our municipal elections than any other ones, and they're the least attended or least voted on.
3: Yeah, it's the level of government that affects our everyday life.
2: That's right.
3: So
2: yeah. Make sure you go to registertovoteon.ca and make sure that all of your information is correct. And I would suggest you do that right now. And I'm going to do that as soon as I get home. Registertovoteon.ca. Have
3: okay.
2: you done it?
3: I went on and I couldn't get through, so I will take a more studied attempt.
2: Okay. A more studied attempt is a good thing. Here's John Denver, Take Me Home, Country Roads, and it's already 8:40. Wow.

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1: Well, Norm is in the building, and you know what that means, Bob.
2: It means that you're in for 2 hours of morning delight.
1: Morning delight, absolutely. Ooh. With the brain teaser that I have yet to get. I don't know what she's got
2: like
1: in store
2: a
1: for
2: lifelong
1: us.
2: A goal.
1: It could be, you know, like just one of these days when I text her, I'd love to get that. Yes, you got it, Heather, but I always get that. Nope.
2: And somebody gets it every
1: very
2: week,
1: politely.
2: Am I right? Yeah. Yeah, so we just need to make friends with those people.
1: Yeah, I don't know what, I don't know. I don't think I'm unintelligent, but I don't know. I've never got that one. I'm not a good trivia pursuit partner either. I have to fess up to that.
2: Okay.
1: Don't invite
2: Note
1: me.
2: Note to self.
1: I mean, okay. if you want to have fun, I could have some fun with it, but I'm not going to make your team cross that finish line.
2: Speaking of fun, I'm going to punt this one to Norma because we were talking about all the great things that are happening. And I think I heard someone say yesterday, no, I meant for when Norma has risen to the challenge.
3: When you're out and about, Bob?
2: Well, I'm sure I heard one of our hosts say yesterday that we have a tour, Sculpture Forest tour happening.
3: Yes.
2: Yeah.
3: Every Tuesday morning.
2: Yeah.
3: Yeah. Free.
2: And there was the talk around you could go to the sculpture
3: yep.
2: forest, then go
3: yep.
2: to the farmer's market.
3: Yep.
2: And if you're, you know, listening on a mobile device, you can play the brain teaser at the same time.
3: Yeah, you could. And further to that, once you do the sculpture forest, go to the market, have your lunch, pick up whatever. They also have the Heritage Boat Tours, I believe, on Tuesday afternoons at 1 o'clock from the dock in Halliburton.
1: That's pretty cool. I didn't know that.
3: Yeah.
2: It's Wednesday this week.
3: Is it Wednesday?
2: Yeah.
3: Okay. And you go through the Halliburton Museum and you buy your tickets there, and then they take you on this lovely little boat cruise because, of course, Head Lake is connected to, I believe, 5 other lakes
2: through
3: the chain. And because the boat is... it's beautiful. It's a restored heritage boat.
2: Mm-hmm.
3: And it's small enough that it can actually go through the channels and everything. And you get this beautiful narrated conversation with the pilot the boat. And
2: and the jazz man.
3: Yeah.
2: And actually, update,
1: I didn't know any of this.
2: You know, it could be Tuesday because Paul has had to cancel a lot of Wednesdays due to wind weather. And so they've been out Thursday, they've been out Monday.
3: Yeah, so best to just call the museum and find out.
2: Well, actually, now you can get tickets through the Welcome Center here in town.
3: Oh, that's even better.
2: And you can call them and say,
3: oh,
2: is the cruise
3: on? That is even better, even better. And then, you know, like if you really want to make a day of it, then you go for a bike ride
2: mm-hmm.
3: with the free bikes from the Rotary that are at the caboose. You could pop in and talk to Pamela at the caboose because she's there till 5. And then you can go over and have a picnic lunch and do music in the park. I mean, Tuesdays are just such a happening time here.
1: I sense a second career for you here, Norma, as a tour guide.
3: Tour guide?
1: For
3: no.
1: Halliburton County.
3: No. That wouldn't be me.
1: Great information.
3: I did, in my former life, I did volunteer at a heritage village as
1: nice.
3: A costumed interpreter. So, yeah.
2: Wow.
1: Mm-hmm. Why does that not surprise me?
3: I don't
2: Was
3: know.
2: That interpretive dance or what kind of interpreter?
3: Well, sometimes.
1: Sometimes.
3: Yeah. No, I had a heritage building. And so basically you do either first person, which means you become a character from the time period, or you do third person, which means you talk about them as if they were alive.

0: make some way here for you because I know you've got to get ready.
1: And now we're 17 minutes over, and that's okay.
0: we're just going on to 8:49, so I hope you have a great day. I'm going to leave you with Genesis, Follow You, Follow Me.
2: All right.
0: And we'll pick out another couple of songs for you. So have a great day. Bob, Norma, great to see you both.
2: Yeah, good to see you guys.
0: And I hope that you have a great day here in the county.

The British invasion occurred. Things changed for guys that were lucky enough to be in bands, and we started singing songs like this.

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When I'm in Haliburton County, I catch the blues on the Buck Slide Blues Cruise on 100.9 Canoe FM.

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Well, good morning, Haliburton County. My name is Norma, and I am your on-air host on Tuesday mornings from 9 until just before 11 o'clock. And gee, it sure is nice to hear from Bob and Heather first thing in the morning. They set the tone on Tuesday mornings, and it's just a delight. So today is Tuesday, August the 11th, and we are currently sitting at 20 degrees here on Mountain Street. Today we are expecting sunny skies this morning and then a mix of sun and cloud near lunch hour. High today of 25 with a humidex of 28. Tonight, a few clouds and a low of 12. For tomorrow, August the 12th, a mix of sun and cloud, a 30% chance of showers. We will have some gusty winds up to 40 kilometers in the morning, and then those will ease off in the afternoon. The temperature is going to fall tomorrow to 19 in the afternoon. Our humidex will be 26, and then overnight the rain starts coming in, cloudy, 40% chance of showers and a low of 14. And then on Thursday, August the 13th, a mix of sun and cloud, 40% chance of showers and a high of 23. Overnight clear skies, a low of 12. And just to let you know, for the weekend coming up, looks like sunny skies, high 23, 24, down to a single digit Friday night, overnight, and just perfect weather up here to do all those things that you like to do. We're going to start right off the bat with a little bit of Tommy James and the Shondells with Dragging the Line, followed by classic Kenny Rogers, Reuben James.

All right, Reuben James with Kenny Rogers. A couple of things right off the bat this morning. We are looking for a set of lost keys. They are on an orange keychain. There is a silver star and a Bible verse on the keychain. They were lost on Saturday, August the 8th, along the United Church parking lot. So if you happen to find a keychain, could you give us a call here at Canoe, 705-457-1009, so that we can make sure that they get that we contact the owner and they get back to them. The other thing, as you well know, around here we have lots and lots of beaches, and it's always best just to make sure that you are swimming safely. There was a red alert listed for Rotary Beach in Haliburton Village on Friday, August the 7th, issued by the Lakeland's Health Department that they weren't recommending swimming. There was a red alert. So before you go in the water, just double check. I'm sure you can check their website for the Highlands Health Department and find out what beaches are safe to swim in. They're usually posted. I don't know. I haven't been down to the beach in a while, so I don't know if they post the signs up at the beach, but just be aware of that. And the other really exciting thing that's happening is that Amazing Race Canada, if you are following that, they did some filming in Bob Cajun and Peterborough, and tonight's episode features all of the footage and all of the activities that they did. I know they visited the Community Museum. I know they were at Kawartha Dairy in Peterborough. I know they were, running through Bob Cajun, or maybe cycling through Bob Cajun. But that airs tonight on CTV at 9 o'clock. And if you're not able to watch, you know that you can always watch it online through the Crave app. So, yeah, that's kind of exciting. I did read at one point that I think Buckhorn is having an outdoor viewing. You'd have to check online ask Dr. Google about what's happening in Buckhorn tonight. I did hear that there was going to be like a viewing party, a watch party, I guess they call them. That's pretty exciting. That's pretty exciting. It's close to home. I wish they'd come to Haliburton. I think it would be fun to see them. Another important announcement, if you are looking for more information about community support services and more, then please be aware that today at 10 o'clock there is a Zoom information session. It is free online through the Seniors Active Living Center. It is a webinar in partnership with the Haliburton Highlands Health Services. So that happens at 10 a.m. this morning. If you want to view that, you need to go to the HaliburtonCounty.ca website /SALC and click on there, register, and then you will get the link. And I think there's probably enough time if you have a solid internet connection to be able to do that and take part in that happening at 10 o'clock this morning. So that's important as well. All right. John Lennon, Watching the Wheels.

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0: Tune in from 11 p.m. to 12 midnight every Saturday and Monday for 25 o'clock. Fine eclectic mix of some tunes that just deserve to see the light of day. That's 25 o'clock right here on Canoe FM, the voice of the Halliburton Islands.
1: All right. Heather and Bob and I were chatting earlier this morning about the Sculpture Forest tours. And I want to make sure that you are aware of them. During the month of August, the Halliburton Sculpture Forest is offering free guided tours on Tuesdays beginning at 10 a.m. Participants will learn about the artists and the story behind the sculptures they have created. The tour is rain or shine. Registration is not required. It begins at the kiosk at the Halliburton School of Art and Design parking lot, and that's at 297 College Drive. And so, yeah, you can go. I believe it's Jim Blake and volunteers who help with providing the commentary. I know they have QR codes that they've set up with the sculptures that you can click on and get more information to your mobile device and so on. So, yeah, so that's always good. And you may or may not have noticed the sculptures in downtown Halliburton. Every summer we have local sculptors create and install sculptures to enhance our downtown. And there are seven new sculptures by artists from across Ontario, and they have brought them in. The exhibit actually is running until October the 25th, and then they take them out again. And it's supposed to complement the Halliburton Sculpture Forest by encouraging visitors to visit both the downtown as well as the sculpture park. Jim Blake is the curator, and he says that it adds character to the downtown Halliburton. And this year's exhibition features one local artist and six artists from communities including Toronto, Guelph, Erin, Alora, Mono, and Doro. They chose from 24 submissions, so there is a great interest in the artistic community to having their work displayed here in downtown Hamilton or Halliburton. I think that really speaks a lot to our community. So they have Delicate Nature, The Squatter, The Bird Woman, Choose Life, Choose Love, and then they have additional works by one, two, three other artists. All of the sculptures are available for purchase. So if you see something downtown that you think would look perfect in your foyer, or it's going to be a perfect addition to your music room or your conservatory or whatever, feel free to contact Jim Blake through the Halliburton Sculpture Forest. And he will make sure that the connections are made. So, yeah, that's really cool. Turtle Club for Kids takes place at 10 until 10:45 at the Halliburton Public Library this morning. It's free. It's a chance to meet up with the Turtle Guardians. And they actually have a new turtle every week. And they give turtle facts and how to care for turtles, how to conserve nature, what sorts of things turtles thrive on, and so on. And so they're there to educate our younger generation. They require you to register, so you can actually give Leora a call, 705-854-2770, or you can phone the public library and register that way. Just in case you need it, the turtle hotline is 705-854-2888. And that's if you find an injured or a turtle in distress along the road or on your property, you can call the Turtle Guardians hotline, and they will advise you as to how best to handle that situation. So there you go. Okay, Ruby Tuesday. The Rolling Stones. Appropriate.

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1: And this is Norma from Haliburton. It is Tuesday, August the 11th. We're currently sitting at 21 degrees and it's 9:32 almost. Environment Canada says today we are going to have sunny skies. There will be a mix of sun and cloud near noon. High of 25, humidex of 28. Overnight, a few clouds, but a low of 12. And then for Wednesday, August the 12th, the mix of sun and cloud. 30% chance of showers. Wind gusting up to 40 kilometers. Thanks, Ron. Wind gusting up to 40 kilometers in the morning. And then tomorrow afternoon, oh my gosh, the temperature is going to drop to 19 suddenly. Our humidex tomorrow will be 26 and UV index will be 7 or high. Overnight, cloudy, 40% chance of showers and a low of 14. And then for Thursday, August the 13th, a mix of sun and cloud, 40% chance of showers and a high of 23. And then overnight, clear skies and a low of 12. If you really like the song that I played before, the weather update, that was local talent Sarah Montgomery with a sad transatlantic call. And the thing that impresses me always on that song is the guitar riff underneath. I really like the sound of that. So, yeah, anyway. Coming up, Miss Chatelaine by Katie Lang, followed by I'll Be Around by The Spinners. And while I speak of that, I want to let you know I did also mention about the Caboose Hub, the bike hub, being open today at Head Lake Park from 9 till 5, and Pamela is there. It is a unique community project. They offer free programs, route maps, and ideas. Their primary goal is to get people back on bikes. You can book a free slow spokes ride, and that will take you through parks and neighborhoods with little traffic and almost no hills. Safe children's biking is encouraged in Head Lake Park, so you can drop in, chat with Pamela. Her phone number is 705-457-4767. She will be there from 9 until 5. And they do have an Instagram account, at Caboose Bike Hub. And I also mentioned about renting the bikes. The Haliburton Free Bike Share is open for the season. It is free for all residents and visitors who are 18 years or older. The bikes are unlocked with a smartphone and a credit card, and the credit card is only used for security purposes. There is no charge if you get the bike back within the three-hour time limit and if it's undamaged. Helmets are provided at no extra cost. There is a yellow dock box next to the bike racks, and they encourage everyone to use a helmet. The use of bikes is limited to Dysart et al. Users can check out a bike up to 3 hours at a time. They are currently available from 8 a.m. to 8 p.m., but as the nights come in a lot quicker, starting with the month of August, what they tend to do is shorten those times as the season moves on. And then they operate until Thanksgiving weekend, and then the bikes are brought back in. They're stored over the winter. They're checked over in the spring and all cleaned up and tuned up and everything to be ready for a season of riding. So, done by Haliburton Rotary, and they have their exclusive sponsor, Algonquin Outfitters. So, yeah, there you go. Lots of things. All right, Miss Chatelaine, and I'll be around.

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3: All right, tonight is bingo night, and I, my goodness, here in my pile of papers, I do have a list of the bingo winners from last week. And in my opinion, if you were lucky enough to get a bingo sheet last week, you were already a winner. Because I know for the very first time in a very long time, they were completely sold out everywhere in the county. Like totally gone, gone, gone, gone. Game number one, 11 winners. Andrea, Mari, Bob, Brian, Serene, Elizabeth, Elaine, Sandra, Jennifer, James, and another Jennifer. They don't even have them listed where they bought the sheets or where these people are from because they were just so incredibly busy trying to process the number of winners. So congratulations to those folks. Game number two, $600 was split three ways. Catherine, who is part of the Blue Lake Besties, that sheet was purchased at the Canadian Tire Gas Bar. Toby from Halliburton, that sheet purchased at Jug City in Halliburton. And Mary Linda from Fenland Falls got her sheet at On the Run Gas Bar. And then game number three, Natasha from Gooderham, $1,800 was split two ways. Natasha from Gooderham, that sheet was purchased at Foodland in Halliburton. And Richard from Halliburton, who purchased his sheet at Todd's Independent. Just a reminder to get your bingo sheets in, or your bingo shout-outs in, by 5:30 today at the absolute latest, and that way our volunteers can read them out and get the game started promptly at 7 o'clock. If you would like to record yourself playing bingo, or you have a funny story, or you have a special occasion where you played bingo and it turned out to be a blast, then Tammy Ray is looking for you and your footage. Those Other Movies is making a film about the best game around. Canoe FM Radio Bingo, of course. You can film yourselves on a phone, film it vertical, so up and down, and then contact Tammy. Here is her email, tammy.l.ray, R-E-A, at gmail.com. She would love to talk to you about your bingo, Canoe FM bingo experiences. So, you know, I think that would be great. And Natasha, if you're listening, contact Tammy. Yeah. Congratulations. I know Natasha, so that's good. Imagine Dragons is coming up with a song called My Life.

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And thank you so much to our community partners who sell our sheets for us. 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And how you do that is you go to registertovoteon.ca. So Register to Vote Ontario is basically the short form. You can confirm, update, add your information to the voters list. The deadline to confirm that you are on the voters list is tomorrow. So please make sure that you are registered. This message comes from the municipality of Darsart, Highlands East, the township of Algonquin Highlands, and the township of Minden Hills. So again, www.registertovoteon.ca by August the 12th. Bette Midler coming up, Wind Beneath My Wings, followed by Air Supply, Every Woman in the World, and then it'll be time for our top of the hour weather update, and then Brain Strain.

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2: All right, it is almost 10 o'clock, and time for our weather update. Environment Canada says that today, August the 11th, we are going to have sunny skies, and then a mix of sun and cloud near noon, high of 25, humidex of 28. We're currently sitting at 21 degrees outside our studio on Mountain Street in Halliburton. Thank you so much for joining us. Tonight, a few clouds with a low of 12. And then for Wednesday, August the 12th, a mix of sun and cloud, 30% chance of showers. The temperature will fall to 19 in the afternoon. We will have a humidex of 26, so it's kind of unstable weather coming in. Overnight, cloudy conditions, 40% chance of showers and a low of 14. And then for Thursday, August the 13th, a mix of sun and cloud, 40% chance of showers and a high of 23. Overnight, clear skies and a low of 12. Wow. Yeah. A little tinge of fall, I think, in the air. We are getting ready to play Brain Strain this morning.
3: Think you didn't have any brains at all.
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2: All right, so here's how we play this game. For those of you who may be tuning in for the very first time, welcome, welcome. And for our regulars, just a reminder, we play from 10 until 10:30. I give you a question, and you try your best to figure out what the official answer is to that question. You have from 10 until 10:30. You can guess as many times as you wish. If you give me your name as well as your guess, I do my best to try and read out as many as I can on the air. The number is 705-457-1009. After the weather update at 10:30, I give you the official answer and let you know who are able to guess the official answer. There are no right or wrong answers, just the official one. And we try and make it interesting. So hopefully you'll enjoy this one for today. In between times of guesses, we listen to some great music, as always, here on Canoe FM, and I give you some more updates on things that are going on in and about the county, and I do have a huge stack of paper here, and these are not all the activities, these are just the ones, and I try and do them chronologically, day-wise, just to give you the heads up so you can mark your calendars and think, oh, that sounds really interesting, I'd like to do that. So, as always, if I read out a phone number or I give you any information, you're not able to catch it, you can always text me at 705-457-1009, or you can give the station a call. Nancy's in the office, and we will make sure that you get the information you need. Okay, so without any further ado, I gave Heather a little hint this morning, and Heather, I hope you're listening. Here is the brain strain for today. This has over 30,000 individual parts, from tiny screws and sensors that make it work up to advanced safety features. What is it? What am I talking about? This has over 30,000 individual parts, from tiny screws and sensors that make it work up to advanced safety features. Get your guesses in to me, 705-457-1009. I ain't got time anymore from the glass bottle coming up with Dido White Flag following. 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
1: And Nancy is standing by and is certainly able to process your order if you would like to call and order some of those tickets. If you call into Canoe, you can pay by credit card. We can process that here. Otherwise, cash at, well, you can pay cash here too as well, or debit. But Let's Get Local in Minden and Agnew's General Store in Wilberforce will only take cash. I have the itinerary here of some possible places where you could go. And just to clarify, if you choose the air option, the trip is 10 days. If you choose the motor coach option, the trip is 15 days. And there's an additional day in that motor coach tour of being in Quebec City. So here are some of the highlights. New Brunswick, Grand Falls, a guided tour of Fredericton. You can go to a Miramichi kitchen party. The kitchen parties are always so much fun. They're like Kaylee. They're just like generally you eat, you drink, you just, you know, music is played, you dance, you sing, like whatever. You can see the Hopewell Rocks, and there's a lobster dinner. Prince Edward Island, Confederation Bridge, the Acadian Music Village, which again is spectacular. A walking tour of Charlottetown. You can go to the PEI Preserve Company, stop at the Green Gables Heritage Center, and then take the Wooden Line Island Ferry if available. Nova Scotia, the Alexander Graham Bell Museum. There was just a feature on the news the other night about the Alexander Graham Museum, Alexander Graham Bell Museum in Brantford, Ontario. They just had an anniversary celebration, so you could go and take a day trip to that and then book this tour. Alexander Graham Bell Museum in Nova Scotia. A couple of Kaylees, a scenic drive of the Cabot Trail, a guided tour of Halifax, and you get to have a free day in Halifax. I know the Alexander Keith's Brewery down on the harbor front does tours and tastings. That's always fun. A guided tour of the Citadel and a garrison dinner. Mm-hmm. A guided walking tour of Lunenburg. I love Lunenburg. A guided tour of the Fisheries Museum of the Atlantic. They have the Titanic exhibit there, which is phenomenal. Pier 21 is in Halifax. Mahone Bay, Peggy's Cove, and then the extra day in Quebec City. You get a guided tour of Quebec City. You get a free day in Quebec City, and you get to go to the Sugar Shack, the Mountain Sugar Shack in Quebec City. So that sounds like a fabulous trip. You don't want to miss out. Only 3,500 tickets are printed, and the trip is valued at $12,290 and includes $500 cash. So there you go. Brain String. Yeah. This has over 30,000 individual parts, from tiny screws and sensors that make it work up to advanced safety features. What am I talking about? Taya thought it was maybe a TV. Greg guessed an oven. Cat guessed the cannon arm. Kathy and Charlene thought maybe an airplane or a robot vacuum. The Griswold gang guessed the International Space Station. Thea guessed a telephone. I've had some more guesses come in that I'll process in a minute. Just to give you another update, I mentioned about bingo sheets being sold out at Buttermilk Falls. They are now also sold out at Foodland in Minden. So you'll have to go to alternative locations if you normally pick up your sheets there. All right, Rick Fiennes, 2,000 miles back home. Rick Fiennes is local talent. And then Here Comes the Rain Again by the Eurythmics. Get your guesses into me. 705-457-1009. This has over 30,000 individual parts, from tiny screws and sensors that make it work up to advanced safety features. What am I talking about? Get your guesses in. Here we go.

All right, that was the Eurythmics. Here Comes the Rain Again. We've had some more guesses come in. For a brain strain, the question is, this has over 30,000 individual parts, from tiny screws and sensors that make it work up to advanced safety features. What is it? We've had a few more guesses come in. Dan guessed a cell phone or maybe an electric toothbrush. Greg and Heather both guessed airplanes. Kat guessed Artemis II, and then I've got some really funny ones that I've just chuckled out loud. Gunther texted or called in, said 37,000 Filipino pesos. Not sure how that fits with 30,000 little individual parts, but that's okay. And then Kat guessed the Lego Death Star. Yeah, 30,000 parts, that's for sure. All of these are great guesses, but they're not the official answer for this morning. So you have a few more minutes to get in, get your guesses in to me. A couple more things going on. Music in the Park tonight. Last week they had the Summerfest with their their beef on a bun. It was delicious. Victoria brought me dinner last week, and that was lovely. Tonight, 6:30, the Recycled Teenagers are going to be performing. It looks like the weather would be delightful with a cool evening in store, so make sure you get out your blanket. That is free. They do collect donations, so if you have a little bit of extra cash that you can donate to the Halliburton Rotary Club to keep that those performances going, that would be appreciated. So that's at 6:30 tonight. If you're looking for a place to play games, I'm reminding you again that at the Halliburton Legion downstairs in the club room, they run a games night on Tuesday evenings from 6:30 till 9:30. It's free, and it is totally accessible with the lift that they have and the beautiful handicapped washroom in the basement, so it's delightful. West Guilford Euchre Night happens every Tuesday evening at 7 o'clock at the West Guilford Community Center. The cost is just $4, and they serve refreshments. And if you are looking for drop-in programs for the kids this week, at the Minden Hills Cultural Center, they run from 11 until noon. Pre-registration is not required. Admission is by donation, and the programs are best suited for ages 5 to 12. Today, they are going to be doing a hand puppet craft. Create fun puppets to bring your stories to life. Tomorrow, they are scrapbooking. Create a collage from magazine cutouts. On the 14th, they are doing bracelet making. On the 18th, they are doing cursive writing at the schoolhouse. The 19th, they're doing animal skull detective. So they have a collection of animal skulls, and they're going to walk kids through on how to identify them from some of the features that they have. And then in the Bowern House on the 20th, explore early settler baking recipes and watch a baking demonstration. So lots of things going on. So you can check out Minden Hills Cultural Center and check out their Facebook page, because they always have everything listed there. All right, back to some more music. Holding Back the Years by Simply Red. And then I'll take a few more guesses. You have a little bit of extra time to get in, to get your guesses in. 705-457-1009. Here we go.

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1: All right. Yeah, okay. 10:31. We are sitting at 22 degrees. My name is Norma, and I am your on-air host on Tuesday mornings from 9 until 11. Environment Canada says today we are going to have sunny conditions with a mix of sun and cloud near noon, high of 25, humidex of 28. For tonight, a few clouds with a low of 12. For Wednesday, August the 12th, a mix of sun and cloud, a 30% chance of showers, gusty winds up to 40 kilometers an hour in the morning, and then in the afternoon, our temperature is going to plummet down to 19, but we are expecting a humidex of 26 tomorrow. Overnight, cloudy conditions, 40% chance of showers and a low of 14, and then for Thursday, August the 13th, a mix of sun and cloud, a 40% chance of showers and a high of 23. Overnight, clear skies, low of 12, and then beautiful weather coming in for Friday and Saturday and Sunday. We've been playing Brain Strain this morning. This has over 30,000 individual parts, from tiny screws and sensors that make it work up to advanced safety features. What is it? We had some more guesses come in. Ray guessed a bank machine. Wendy guessed Meccano. Victoria what did you guess, Victoria? An airbag. Very, very close. The actual official answer for today is a car. A car, over 30,000 individual parts. And when Heather left this morning, I said to her, okay, your clue is think about what's happening in the current news with negotiations. And I know that GM is in contract negotiations this morning with the union. And so they're trying to work out a deal. And, of course, GM is a leading car manufacturer here in Ontario. So, yeah. Congratulations to the following people. Wanda, Kathy and Charlene, Kim, the Griswold gang, Jackie and Tim, Scotty, Karen, Heather, Leslie, and Taya all got the official answer for today. So congratulations to them. So yeah, so there we go. We'll play another Brain Strain next week. In the meantime, coming up, the Isley Brothers with Shout, followed by fantastic group Boreal, Winterbirds. I know it's not winter, but oh my gosh, this is such a gorgeous song. And, you know, gives us much hope, which is what we need these days. So here we go.
2: Well, you know you make me

All right, I gave the title wrong. That was Beautiful Blue, but it was by Boreal, and it was from their Winter Songs album. And if you've never heard them in concert, they are incredible. So immediately I saw that, and my mind went back to the Folk Society's concert that brought in Boreal. And it was a winter night, and it was lovely, absolutely lovely. Bob mentioned this morning about the historical boat tours. We were talking with Bob and Heather before Heather left, just before 9. The golden age of early cottage resorts and local waterways can be seen through the Lost Halliburton boat tours. They run Wednesdays at 1 o'clock in the afternoon aboard the historic motorboat Lady of the Lake. It is a 1.5 to 2 hour guided excursion. They depart from the Halliburton Village town docks. Cost is only $25 a person, and Bob says you can get tickets at the Welcome Center in Head Lake. So if you're out and about today and down at the market, which runs from 10 until 2, you can pop into the Welcome Center and get more information on those historic boat tours. Well worth the time, well worth the effort and the money to put into that. And you can check and get your tickets for tomorrow and just do that. The great, great, great resource we have here. So it is an open-top canopy motorboat. It holds up to 10 passengers. So there you go. A few more things going on. Tomorrow, Wednesday, August the 12th, at the Ox Tongue Community Center, they are having Spot the Scam. Technology coordinator of the Halliburton County Public Library, Liette Mandel, will discover how scammers use social engineering to gain access to their victims' information and money. Very timely announcement. I have another public service announcement here from Canoe saying just make folks aware that you need to be really, really careful. Social media, emails, they appear to come from businesses or organizations that you normally would recognize and trust, but they're not. Because they look familiar, it can be tempting to open attachments, to click on links, respond without giving it much thought. So make sure that you verify the email address carefully. Don't open any links or attachment. If something seems unusual, contact the organization directly using a phone number or an email address you already know. They're becoming very sophisticated, and you need to make sure that you're aware of that. So Spot the Scam workshop at the Ox Tongue Community Center tomorrow, August the 12th at 6:30 p.m. I don't think I mentioned that. Time Travelers are going to be at the Edgewater Grill in Kinmount starting around 5:30 on Wednesday, August the 12th. And then Thursday, August 13th, they are going to be at the Kawartha Dairy at 5:30. So if you are familiar with that, that's where they'll be. Thursday, August the 13th from 5 until 6:30 at the Minden Hills Cultural Center. They are going to be sponsoring a workshop with Andrea Koish. She's going to present a live barn loom demonstration and discuss local weaving traditions and sustainable textile practices. So you don't want to miss that. August the 13th, 10 a.m. to 10:45, there is going to be a webinar on early settler medicine and the legacy of Dr. Agnes Jameson. It is going to explore the history of rural medicine and early settler healthcare in Ontario. They are going to be using artifacts and stories from the Minden Hills Cultural Center from their collection. So this is an online information session. You need to register via halliburtoncounty.ca/SALC. Powerboat races are coming to Head Lake this weekend. Friday, August the 14th, spectators are welcome to come into the pit area and meet the racers. Saturday the 15th from 10 until 5 is the opening ceremonies and racing. And then Sunday, August 16th, 11 till 5 is the racing. This is a free event. They are going to be raising money for the hospital foundation with 100% of the
monies raised going to the Halliburton Hospital. They will have raffle tickets for such things as a scenic flight to see fall colors. They have a chainsaw up for grabs, a paddleboard, golf for four, and many more. There's going to be a food truck on site, Gangster Grilled Cheese. And then racers from Ontario and the States are going to attend this Canadian Boating Federation event. They run an oval circuit for points, and they can go as high as 85, it says miles per hour, so, yeah, kilometers per hour. The event organizer is Barb, and if you have any questions, you can give her a call, 705-754-1925. Okay, Pet Shop Boys is coming up.

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1: All right, it is time for me to head out. My name is Norma, and I have been your on-air host today from 9 until just now. One more thing I want to mention before I leave. Minden Rotary Fest is happening this weekend on Saturday and Sunday. I would encourage you to go to their website, their Facebook website, for details. There's so many things going on. I just can't announce on the air everything that's happening. But just be aware, the market is on this weekend as well, on Saturday. But just know that that's going on. So check them out. There's junk in the trunk. There's music. There's food. Like, there's so much happening. So Minden Rotary Fest 2026. So check it out. I'm going to encourage you to continue to listen. We have The Journey Together coming up at 11, and then Nancy is in, or not Nancy, Michelle is in. It's Michelle's day today to be in for the Noon Hour show. Marilyn comes in at 3 o'clock, and then good luck to everybody playing bingo tonight. And again, a reminder, Buttermilk Falls and Foodland in Minden are both sold out of bingo sheets. Take care, everyone. Have a great day. We're going to go out with John Hyatt, Drive South. Take care, everyone.

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2: Welcome to The Journey Together. I'm your host, Greg Rowe, and I'm pleased to have with me today Donna Raitson. Donna is a certified forest therapist, and we're going to talk about forest bathing. But before we get, welcome, Donna, first.
3: Thank you. Happy to be here.
2: Great to have you here. Before we get into the forest bathing thing, mm-hmm. which I know is very interesting, mm-hmm. can you just tell us a little bit, the listeners, a little bit about how you arrived here in Haliburton? I know you've only been here 6 years or so.
3: Yeah.
2: And I
3: yeah.
2: think it's kind of an interesting backstory if you're
3: it is.
2: Wanting
3: it's,
2: to tell some
3: it's
2: of it.
3: I think it's kind of a good story. So I was living down in the city and kind of a yoga going, quinoa eating, mid-40-year-old woman, had a great job, and suddenly I couldn't walk to the end of the driveway. Something just took over, and I was not well, so I had to stop working and went from specialist to specialist, some of the best minds and the best people who discovered that I had an anomaly in my heart, but then weren't sure what to do about it. So they couldn't reckon the symptoms I was having. So I was left to kind of sit on the couch for about a year, and I followed the sun and watched the trees and kind of reconnected with nature. When I was doing that, I couldn't do much else. I couldn't go anywhere or do anything. So I just watched the wind and the squirrels in the backyard and did those kinds of things. Fast forward, it took about almost a year, and finally found a great cardiologist who was young and studied at the Mayo Clinic and was willing to go up against the medical hierarchy and said, I know what this is and we're going to fix it. So that ended up in open heart surgery.
2: Wow.
3: Which was wonderful in the end, because when I came out the other side, I took nothing for granted. The world sparkled and it changed everything about me and the way I lived. So that was really the catalyst for me. I stayed down there for another 4 years and stopped buying kicky heels and nice suits and things like that and started investing in wool layers. And I kind of knew something was going on at that point when I was doing that. And at some point just got my courage up and packed the car and the moving van and moved my way up here. And so here I am.
2: And why Haliburton?
3: My grandparents had a lodge. It was called Summerland Lodge.
2: Okay.
3: Yep, just off Glamorgan. And we used to come up when I was a kid.
2: Wow.
3: Yeah, and so there's a special connection. They only had it for about 4 or 5 years, but it was just a really lovely place. I remember the names of the cottages, Rory's Cottage and all those things. I was probably only about 6 years old. So my grandmother ended up staying here. My grandfather died quite early. We had to sell the lodge, and so I was in and out all the time. And then
2: here you are.
3: That was just what the attraction was. I was just like a magnet, just drawing me back.
2: Mm-hmm. Yeah. That's happened for a lot of people.
3: I think so. There's something about this place.
2: So I mentioned at the outset, you're a certified forest therapist. What made you decide to do that, to become certified?
3: Yeah, that's interesting. I'm going to rewind just a little bit.
2: Sure, please
3: do. I'm a certified forest therapy guide.
2: Okay.
3: So the forest is the therapist, I'm the guide.
2: Okay.
3: Okay.
2: Good point.
3: And what attracted me to that, it was one of those moments where you just come across something. I came across something online, and usually I weigh the pros and the cons, and should I do this? Do I want to do this? And it was an automatic, I need to do this. I think the application was about 10 pages long. I wrote it out that night. I sent it in. And within 3 months, I was doing my forest therapy guide studies.
2: And I'm sure there's more than one location, but where does one do that?
3: You can do them all over the world, actually.
2: Yeah.
3: So my initial training was with the Association of Nature and Forest Therapy Guides out of California. So I could have gone to California for my training. I could have gone to a number of different places. But for some reason, I felt that I wanted to do the training in the sort of forest area I live in. Mm-hmm. So I did it up in a forest just outside of Ottawa. So it was a 6 days in the forest with other people training from all over the world, from Singapore, from Sweden, with, to our great fortune, a wonderful Indigenous trainer. Her name was Carolyn Crawley. So that was a gift in itself.
2: Mm-hmm.
3: And then a 6 month practicum after.
2: Wow.
3: To wrap it all up. Yeah.
2: And here you are.
3: And here I am. It was amazing.
2: Well, I pursued this interview because I read a book called Forest Therapy,
3: mm-hmm.
2: and there was a Japanese term, Shinrin Yoku.
3: Yes.
2: Is that exactly the same thing?
3: It's close. So I think the forest therapy that we're doing today is an evolution of that. The Shinrin Yoku came from the 80s when things were getting very stressful and very busy in Japan, and they started doing studies on what was happening in the forest. And the stillness and how it was helpful to people who were in the corporate world. And so this is evolved from that, those roots.
2: Okay. So we've mentioned forest bathing a number of times.
3: Yeah.
2: Can you just explain to the listeners?
3: Yeah.
2: Because I get all sorts of wisecracks when I mention that term.
3: I know.
2: You know.
3: Yep. I've heard them.
2: You know, what exactly is forest bathing?
3: Yeah.
2: Well,
3: so,
2: if you can make it exact.
3: Exactly. Right. Okay. Yeah. I'll take nature and I'll put it in a straight line for you. So forest therapy is essentially helping people to reconnect with nature.
2: Mm-hmm.
3: Okay. So
2: mm-hmm.
3: It's a bit of ancient wisdom together with modern science.
2: Okay.
3: So it is gathering people or a person with a trained guide out in the forest, and there's the process of it, and then there's the how it feels. That's how I like to break it down.
2: Okay.
3: When you get into forest therapy. So the process is taking people on a slow wander through the forest, usually less than a kilometer, and then there's a series of thoughtful invitations that we walk through as we do that. So it's usually when we're in the forest, we're going somewhere. We've got a destination.
2: Mm.
3: We're going from here. Like, we want to get to there.
2: Right.
3: So rather than here to there, we don't have a destination.
2: Right. You're just roaming.
3: Wandering slowly than a lot of people are comfortable with initially.
2: I'm sure.
3: Right? Yeah. So it might be sitting with a tree. It might be noticing the details. And if someone invites you to sit with a tree for 15 minutes, most of us have never done that.
2: Mm.
3: We would feel very strange to be in a place where someone else might walk by and we're sitting with the tree. But so those could be the invitations. And then it's time for reflection. It's a time just to sit and to take it easy. And then it ends with a gathering. I usually make a nice pine or a cedar tea.
2: Mm-hmm.
3: And we sit and we just gather and we talk about our experience. So that's the process. So people wandering through the forest.
2: Okay, if I may, you may have said this already.
3: Mm-hmm.
2: So it's about a kilometer, which isn't very far.
3: Nope.
2: But you're doing it slowly and thinking leave.
3: Mm-hmm.
2: How long does that take?
3: Usually about 2 hours.
2: It does. Okay.
3: Yeah.
2: Cool.
3: Yeah. You can do it in less. I find 2 hours is the sweet spot. If you go out for an hour, you're not connecting or dropping in. So I really, I'll do a little taster for an hour and a half, but 2 hours is really when people are going to get the benefit of it. And so there's the process part of it. And then there's how it feels.
2: Right.
3: And that's
2: exactly.
3: The part, the slowing down. I call it a gentle remembering. People remember that connection in the forest.
2: Mm-hmm.
3: We did a training for national park staff in one of the national parks.
2: Oh, cool.
3: We did a forest therapy walk. And you could tell the initial sense was, we're up here all the time. We're in the forest. What do you, you know, all right, we'll do this. But by the end of it, it was amazing to see them say, I never noticed this.
2: Mm.
3: I didn't notice that. So just that slowing down and taking time.
2: So this can be done in a group.
3: Mm-hmm.
2: Would there be limits to the size of that group, I'm thinking?
3: I like to keep it no more than 12.
2: Right.
3: You can go to larger groups. Personally, I'm all about the feeling of it, and that gives more people time and allows me to kind of relax.
2: And do you get many individual tours, so to speak?
3: Occasionally.
2: Yeah.
3: Often it will be almost a few times I've had a family unit. So it'll be the parents with with a child and a spouse or something like that. And occasionally it'll be one person. If someone wants to do, I almost call it a soul wander. If someone really wants to do a deep dive and really sink in. But that's a special kind of person in a special kind of situation.
2: Well, this show, we're very interested in intergenerational things. So what would the youngest person be that you've had that you can recall, and the oldest? And also, do they react, like, do the kids react differently than the, well, everybody reacts differently, I'm sure. But, you know, as a group, do younger people react differently than older people?
3: That's a good question.
2: It's not maybe a fair question.
3: No, it's fair. It is fair, actually. I think everyone has their own response and their own place in the forest. What's fascinating, super fascinating to me, is everyone gets what they need, which is really interesting. But just to go back to your question, don't usually take little people on forest therapy walks. However, I can say in helping out at a forest school, it's really interesting to see how those little people, what they tune into in the forest, so differently than others. They see and hear, and they're already there.
2: Okay.
3: Yeah.
2: So that takes me to a conversation you and I had off air.
3: Okay.
2: So you mentioned the forest school, and we chatted about homeschoolers and all that kind of stuff. Uh-huh. Where is the forest school? Because I'm assuming this is a local connection.
3: Yeah, the forest school operates out of Abbey Gardens. It's called At Last Forest School.
2: Yeah, yeah, okay.
3: And it's really interesting to see. I've got the 2.5 to 4-year-olds.
2: Wow.
3: So it's really interesting to see, how kids, especially kids who have a hard time sitting in a classroom, sitting at a desk. You put them in the forest and they become mentors and leaders, and they're just wild and free and very happy to be there.
2: Yeah, I'll bet. Yeah. And you have the 2 to 4-year-olds. Is there an older version as well?
3: Yeah, yeah. There's kids all the way up to 12.
2: And a lot of those kids would be homeschooled, I'm thinking?
3: I would say some of them, yes. Yeah. Definitely probably a higher percentage. Some of them, yes. Some of them, no. Some of them are just popped out of school for the 1 or 2 days a week, and they do forest school instead of regular school.
2: Interesting.
3: Yeah. It's kind of fascinating. Yeah.
2: I interviewed some teenagers from the high school here in the fall. Because they had started an outdoor classroom.
3: Nice.
2: So there's a rectangle in that school that people probably aren't aware of. And one of the reasons they did it is exactly what you're talking about. You know, the trees, the dirt. Mm-hmm. And they created a circle for sitting. And it was really cool.
3: Yeah. Nature has, we need that connection. And especially children. I would say especially children. I will get on my soapbox. Definitely need that connection. But we do as well. We've forgotten that we are part of nature.
2: Mm-hmm. Mm-hmm. Yeah. Boy, it's a whole another interview there.
3: Yeah, exactly. Yeah.
2: When you're done a tour, do you have a debriefing, for lack of a better word, you know, where everybody sort of speaks to what they felt or?
3: That's so what happens as we're going through. As we're going through, we'll do a little stop. So we'll do an invitation, say, we're going to sit with the water for a little while. So we'll do that. And then when we're finished that, we'll often do what did you notice? What did you see? Mm-hmm. And that sharing is a really important part of the process, is to hear someone else, what they tapped into and what they heard. And you'll see people nodding. Sometimes you'll see people will get tears in their eyes because of the beautiful spider web that was glistening in the sunlight. And then the dewdrop came down. So that is important. But there are people who would prefer not to share.
2: Sure.
3: But having people listen is just as important.
2: Absolutely.
3: Yeah.
2: And I know it went through my brain there a minute ago. Do doctors ever prescribe, for lack of a better word, you should go to forest, or I would suggest you go to forest therapy or forest bathing or whatever it might be called?
3: So that is a really exciting thing that started happening 4 or 5 years ago, where doctors would prescribe that. So the regular medical community is starting to also see the benefits, especially from a mental health perspective, because they have people coming in and maybe they don't have something in their toolbox anymore, but forest therapy can do that. So,
2: and you know, you talked about the mental, spiritual, and the physical as in, you know, activity. Mm-hmm. I read somewhere that there is scientific proof that there are things in the forest, chemicals, for lack of a better word, chemicals. Do you know that? Again, it's probably not a fair question.
3: No, it's fair.
2: Okay.
3: I know exactly what those chemicals are. Yeah. Those are called phytoncides.
2: Ah.
3: So they are health-giving aerosols that the trees give off, especially very much in the spring. So definitely get out there in the spring and the spring into the summer, less in the wintertime. But they're health-giving aerosols. When you're out in the forest, you're inhaling those.
2: Mm-hmm,
3: and those aerosols support your immune system. They do all kinds of good things. So, I mean, being in the forest, we know it lowers your blood pressure. It reduces cortisol levels. That's our stress hormone. And that helps to boost our immune system and also our nervous system, right? It gets us out of that fight or flight into rest and digest.
2: Right.
3: Which we all need. And those phytoncides, actually, we were talking about, help to increase your killer T cells, which support your immune system.
2: Really?
3: Yeah.
2: Wow.
3: Mm-hmm.
2: Are there different models of how you do this? Like, you know, I'm thinking Japan might be different from even America versus Canada.
3: Yeah.
2: Which is a very hot topic at the moment.
3: We're not going to touch that
2: one.
3: No,
2: we aren't.
3: No. So while everything is kind of similar to the core, the field has really grown and we're seeing a broader menu of programs that is starting to come out. There's some really interesting work being done. More specificity. So instead of just forest bathing or forest therapy guiding, it's taking on the role of courses for clinical therapists, ecotherapy, ecopsychology, leadership training.
2: Mm.
3: So really what it's doing is it's growing these arms and legs. But whatever shape it takes, at its heart, it's still about restoring that nature connection for overall well-being. And when we connect with nature, we come back to ourselves and back to our roots. And that's what most of us need.
2: That's interesting. I know that you mentioned the forest school up at Abbey Gardens. I believe you have another local connection, which is with Brooksong.
3: Yeah.
2: Can you tell us a bit about that?
3: I can.
2: You might want to remind people what Brooksong was before it was Brooksong.
3: Sure. Oh, Brooksong was, yeah. So it was
2: same thing, different name.
3: The Abbey Retreat. Yeah, Abbey Center. Retreat Center is now called Brooksong. Which there is a lovely little brook that flows through there. I'm sure it came from that. So the Brooksong Kensher Retreat Center, I was really honored when they asked me to do forest therapy guiding for some of their retreat weekends. And so that has been, that has just been such a pleasure to see, you know, people who go into the forest who are, they may feel sadness, but they come out feeling lighter. People who go into the forest feeling they've been, especially in a cancer situation, you're surrounded by fear all the time. It's just a fearful situation. And I've had people who will just, they'll just hug a tree and then tears. They're just so happy to feel safe and sort of supported by the forest.
2: Yeah, it's amazing. And when you do this here, this is what just came into my mind as well. Are there certain, you may not want to tell us where they are, but certain places you go to do these walks? I'm assuming it's not just, you know, I think today I'll drive up and see what the forest looks like.
3: Well, you can somewhere. You can kind of do it anywhere. Yeah. I like to put a lot of thought and energy into that. I know Frost Center is a great place. It's only 5 minutes from my home, and I love the trails at the Frost Center. Abbey Gardens is also a really good location because you've got the river, the little creek that goes through. So you've got water, you've got some really lovely trees. So it's nice to have a bit of a special landscape. And one of the things that I'll do before I do the walk, I always give myself an hour before and I will go and I will just sit in that forest and I will spend time with it. I freely say I talk to trees and they talk back and people can say whatever they want about that. And I'm okay with it. But it's that relationship that the guides have with the forest almost that, that supports it. And then you just trust that it's going to be what everybody needs.
2: And, you know, guide is a much nicer term than therapist for me.
3: Yeah.
2: You know, it's gentler or something.
3: Well, and therapist is, I mean, there's a lot of people who do a lot of training to be a therapist. So I've done my training to be a guide, but I'd rather let the forest kind of work its magic because every single time it does it. Well, every time.
2: Oh, absolutely.
3: Yeah.
2: I think it's time that you gave us some contact information for the listeners in case they want to learn more about you, about the whole thing.
3: Yeah.
2: If you could do that.
3: Sure. So people can go to taigaforestwellness.com, and it's T-A-I-G-A. And you can go in that way. Or if you're interested or curious about upcoming walks or anything like that, you can also just send me an email at natureismyplace.com.
2: Natureismyplace.com?
3: Yeah.
2: Okay.
3: No, I'm sorry. Natureismyplace@gmail.com.
2: Natureismyplace@gmail.com. Mm-hmm. Okay. Mm-hmm. Well, people could listen to that twice if they need to.
3: Yeah.
2: And, you know, when I talked to you, whenever that was, a week mm-hmm. or so ago, mm-hmm. you mentioned TaigaForestWellness.com.
3: Yes.
2: And I immediately went home thinking, what is Taiga? What does this uh-huh. mean? So I Googled yeah. it. So if you can tell us what a Taiga forest is. Since we're kind of in the middle of one.
3: Yeah, we are. So, yeah. So Taiga is the boreal forest.
2: And right.
3: It's a really powerful ecosystem. It's also a really vast, quiet expanse of land. And so for me, it's that natural rhythm. And so we live right on the edge of the boreal forest. So Algonquin Highlands really is where that transition, mm-hmm. where you go from the mixed forest to the boreal. There's also a book series called The Ringing Cedars.
2: Ringing Cedars?
3: Ringing Cedars the woman's name is Anastasia, and that's in Taiga in Siberia.
2: Ooh.
3: And that's a really beautiful story about the reciprocal relationship between nature and humans.
2: Yeah, absolutely. Mm-hmm. Very tied together, totally.
3: Yeah, exactly.
2: I also saw, when I Googled Taiga, it said boreal forest, and it also said snow forest.
3: Oh, yes, yeah. Which makes sense. Yeah.
2: Yeah,
3: yeah. Yeah.
2: Especially right now. If we're recording this in Alberton in February.
3: We have enough snow. We're good. Yeah.
2: It's been quite the winter.
3: It has been.
2: Have you got anything in particular coming up in the near future or how?
3: Just starting to do planning for the spring. So we'll do some walks before the bugs get into their particularly nasty phase. and then we'll plan to do some after. So nothing specific right now, but if anyone wants to send me an email or pop onto the website, and then through that, they can also link in that I can get in touch with them and send them information once the walks are scheduled.
2: Right.
3: Yeah, we're going to have to wait for the snow to melt first before I put any dates in the calendar.
2: Yeah, absolutely. I told you this before, out to a shed that's out the back of our place.
3: Yeah.
2: And I foolishly thought, oh, I'll just walk out there. And I, you know, sank to my waist. That was the end of that one.
3: Yeah, we got a lot of snow.
2: Now, another thing that just came into my head.
3: Yeah.
2: My wife and I get really excited when we know we can go to our secret wild leek place in the bush and get some wild leek or mm-hmm. garlics or whatever, ramps, whatever, you know, various names. So when you're on the walk, the other thing we've got turned on to is spruce tips if you get them very early in the spring.
3: Yes.
2: So when you're on a walk, do you ever, you know, eat certain things? Or because there could be a danger in that, obviously.
3: There can be. We do. So the pine and the cedar tea at the end, that's something that I faithfully do. I always make it. And I also put my own little maple syrup that I've tapped and made myself there. But the rest of it, if it happens to come up, if someone notices something or asks a question, if I have the answer, I'll answer it. It's really not a naturalist walk, though. So I try to stay away from those more tangible things, unless there's a curiosity about it. And then we'll talk about that. So it's more about that nature connection rather than and I always love talking about spruce tips and how to make cedar tea and doing all of those the wild foraging as well. But that's almost a little bit of a separate piece.
2: Yeah. And there are like mushroom walks in Halliburton County and that kind of thing.
3: There's some really great foraging and mushroom walks.
2: Yeah, there are
3: in our midst.
2: Well, you're listening to The Journey Together. My guest is Donna Raitson, and she is a certified forest guide. And unfortunately, as often the case, we're running out of time, Donna. So is there anything else you'd like to add before we take our leave?
3: Not really. Just noting that there's a lot of science behind it.
2: Yeah.
3: So there's been studies done in Japan and South Korea and Stanford University. Finland's just done a study that shows children who play in the forest, they actually have improved immunity and their gut biome is stronger. So there's so much. That could be a whole other big chunk of time that we could talk about that.
2: Maybe we'll do that.
3: Yeah.
2: Okay. Down the road.
3: Great.
2: All right. Well, thank you, Donna, so much. This was great.
3: Yeah. Thanks for making the time. It was nice to talk to you.
2: You too.
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1: The clock just struck noon. You know what that means. It's time for In the Afternoon. We've got Pet Detective every day, as well as all the music, info, and personalities to keep you company from 12 to 3. 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
2: Good afternoon, Halliburton. It is 12 o'clock on Tuesday, August the 11th, and I'm Michelle. I am your host for the next couple of hours, so thanks very much for tuning in. Beautiful day outside, 24 degrees, and it looks like it's just going to be lovely for the rest of the day. Coming up, we'll have the weather, but first we're going to listen to Elizabeth Oakley with County Close Up. And she's going to be talking about culture days and how they are coming to Halliburton. Have a listen.
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4: For the first time ever, culture days are coming to Halliburton County. And thanks to its already thriving arts and culture community, Halliburton has been recognized as one of 16 provincial hubs featured during the celebration. Ontario Culture Days is an annual multi-week festival highlighting local arts, culture, and heritage in several communities across the province. This year's Culture Days run from September 18th to October 4th. The festival encourages people to discover and explore local arts and culture experiences. Given the depth of opportunities here in Halliburton, hosting Culture Days helps showcase everything this region has to offer. Sharon Kennedy is the Vice Chair of the Arts Council of Halliburton Highlands and part of the organizing committee bringing Culture Days to Halliburton County. She's hard at work promoting the three-week festival and wants artists of all kinds to take part by hosting experiences for the public. Kennedy sat down with Canoe FM recently at Castle Antiques to talk about the upcoming festival and how people can get involved.
5: When we called Ontario up and said, hey, you know, it's never been here, and there's so much here, they just jumped at the chance because they went, oh my God, you're just a hotbed of everybody. And so they made us a provincial hub, which is what's so unique, is we are one of 16 highlighted places. It's, if you're going to do Culture Days this year, go to Halliburton. So that's why we're really excited about it, because it's the first time. And the fact that it's, you know, we're one of those 16 in the spotlight. Culture Days has been around since 2010. And I've done a Culture Days in another municipality. And now that I'm part of the Arts Council board for a few years, I went, okay, well, why hasn't Culture Days been here, right? So we looked into it, and it's an application process, right? I mean, you tell the province you want to do a Culture Days festival. But as I said, when they heard about it, they were like, okay, we have to do more than just introduce the community to Culture Days. We want to make you this hub. And we know that you've already got so much happening in the time frame of the festival days, right? So it was like, all right, you know, we'll jump in on that. And so we put a steering committee together of some of our local arts and culture event organizers and board members of the Arts Council and our media friends. Everybody's just come on board with it.
4: Kennedy says if you're a painter, sculptor, potter, musician, or artist of any kind, now's the time to register for Culture Days. Local organizations, businesses, and community groups are also invited to register an event. Whether it's an existing event or something new, as long as it relates to arts and culture, it can become part of Halliburton's Culture Days. Activities can range from a studio tour, a hands-on workshop, a performance, demonstration, or even a reading of prose or poetry. Once you register, the Arts Council of Halliburton and Ontario Culture Days will both work to promote the event through various channels. Public participation is free. The Minden Cultural Center is hosting an arts and culture picnic with musicians, theater performers, writers, and artists coming together for the event.
5: It's a self-registration process if you want to offer an event. There's a national platform, and as long as you offer an element that's free or participatory for the public, then you can do just about anything as long as arts, culture, heritage, or culinary art. So that's what we started to do. We started just calling up everybody who's Arts Council members and beyond, right? You don't have to be an Arts Council member to participate. That's why the studio tour is a big deal, because it falls into their dates. And so just about anybody who either wants to open their door or has an event or a concert happening, like, you know, the concert at the Legion is happening with the Folk Festival and that. So they've just added an element in that welcomes the public to learn more. You know, some people are doing workshops, some people are just doing a chat, others are just doing a demo, plein air painting, kids activities, the library programs are getting involved. And then we decided as an anchor event, we have five anchor events. artists, and then one of them we decided there's a lot of independent artists that just may not have their own space to open up, or they're a performer without a stage. So over at the Minden Cultural Center, the museum grounds, we created an arts and culture picnic on the 26th of September. So that Saturday is a kind of a catch-all event with scheduled things happening on a rotation. So there's performers, there's authors doing readings, there's painters, there's kids' activities, you know, like it's just going to be a little bit of everything. There'll be a barbecue. It's not a full-on, you know, bring a picnic. It's more of an arts and culture picnic. We decided that there needed to be a space for that. And so we're focusing one event where any independent can contact the Arts Council and say, hey, you know, I want to do an open mic. I want to perform for 20 minutes, whatever. When it's your first year on Culture Days, you kind of look at what you already have. So that's why the studio tour is in there. The En Plein Air exhibit that Rails and Gallery is doing, you know, it's got a lot of traction and has a lot of spin-off events for people to try painting outdoors. So that was a natural. Hike Halliburton has been recruiting hikes that are arts and culture focused. Myself, I work at Sir Sam, so we're doing arts and culture hikes on Hike Halliburton so people can go out and in the woods, on the trail, and, you know, do some arts, do a little bit of history. We have a heritage tour too. And so different organizations have just made it their own, and that's what it's all about. It's free to put an event up. It's free for the public to attend, whatever piece you do. And if you do have a scheduled event, like Folk Society has a concert happening October 3rd, so that's still a ticketed event. But what they decided to do is they have a little workshop chat with the band beforehand that the public can just drop in and listen and understand the style of music. It's a calypso concert, so it's different. And so the public can just go and learn about calypso music, whether they have a ticket to the concert or not. So that's the whole premise of Culture Days, is how do you get people who may not have experienced an art form or a performance style to come on out and just get a little taster? I mean, that's what it's all about. It's like, try your hand at something, or have a listen, or learn about something like calypso music that you might not know anything about, and just use Culture Days as an opportunity to just poke around the neighborhood and see who does what, or learn about an artist, or visit a studio. It's really a lot of different levels of things. The Sculpture Forest here is going to do special entertainment on the trail in addition to their regular tour. So even if a local's already done the sculpture tour and knows the walk and everything, they can come on that particular set of dates and experience more of arts and culture talent in the forest. And there's some really cool things, like over at the Fleming College at the Halliburton School of Art and Design, they're doing VR demos, you know, virtual reality, and how they're using it to create art. And so, you know, that's going to be pretty cool to see and totally different. We're doing an online photo contest, so there's online elements too. If you can't get out to an event, you can participate in different ways. And then there's some historical pieces, like the Halliburton School of Art and Design has those beautiful red doors that are really neat. So the gentleman who designed them is coming to talk about how he came up with the concept, why they're red, and, you know, tell the story behind it, which you wouldn't get on a normal visit over there. People have gotten really creative on what they're offering and how we can expose what Halliburton has. And like I said, it's a big spotlight. That's what the whole Culture Days thing is all about, right? It's just like, we know we have it here, and now we're inviting the rest of Ontario in.
6: If you're a local artist and want to register, or a member of the public interested in the lineup events during Halliburton's Culture Days, September 18th to October 4th, visit halliburtonarts.on.ca or culturedays.ca.
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2: Well, that's exciting, isn't it? So we have Culture Days coming to Halliburton County. And I did go to the halliburtonarts.on.ca website to see what a whole bunch of stuff is there. Again, September 18th to October 4th, got a little video. A little bit of it is about signing up to present something. It said June 1st to register, but I'm sure if you reached out to them, you could probably still register to provide an event as well. And it goes from open houses and studios, festivals, tours and exploration, knowledge sharing, performances and screenings, exhibitions and installations. So that's pretty neat that Halliburton is the hub. Anyhow, 24 degrees outside the station in Halliburton, the hub. And we have, what do we have happening today? We have a beautiful day outside. And when we go to Environment Canada, they tell us it is going to be a mix of sun and cloud for the remainder of the day. High of 25, so we're almost there, with a humidex of 28. Just sounds lovely. And don't forget, UV index is at 7, which is still high. And tonight, there will be a few clouds with a low of 12. And then on Wednesday, August the 12th, we're going to see a mix of sun and cloud with a 30% chance of showers. A little bit of wind with wind gusts up to 40, high of 22 on Wednesday. Humidex makes it feel like 27. Wednesday evening, cloudy with a 40% chance of showers, low of 12. And then Thursday, August the 13th, we'll see a mix of sun and cloud again with a 40% chance of showers, high of 22. Thursday evening, it'll be cloudy again with a 30% chance of showers and a low of 13. And then Friday, Saturday, we see sunshine. So we might get some rain in the next couple days, but doesn't sound that likely. Anyhow, let's see. Sunrise this morning at 6:11 and sunset is at 8:27. So we're at that point in the year where 4 minutes of daylight is less. Every day is worth 4 minutes less. Anyhow, normals for this time of year in terms of temperature are 25 degrees and overnight lows of 12. So we're kind of right where we need to be, which is just lovely. Tonight, it's Tuesday, right? So everything happens on Tuesday, like the farmer's market in Halliburton at Head Lake Park. And so if you have, the market is still on till 2 o'clock. And so this isn't a bad time to go, actually, because the real keeners have come and lined up and done all that stuff, and now it's just people even more evenly spread out, so the lines aren't so long. Still busy, though. And, of course, we have the Halliburton Rotary Club Music in the Park on Tuesdays. Tonight it will be the Recycled Teenagers, and that will be at 6:30. And then Dominion Hotel has Loony Love and Love at 5 p.m. And, of course, the main feature for Tuesdays is Canoe FM Radio Bingo. So, we have lots of people playing bingo tonight. And we can tell that because we have 5 locations that are now sold out, including Buttermilk Falls, Foodland in Minden, Petro-Canada in Minden, Jug City in Halliburton, Foodland in Halliburton. But here at the station at Canoe FM, we have lots of bingo sheets. So if you're feeling a little bit stressed, like, oh, no, I'm not going to get some, just come to the station here. We'd love to see you, and we can get you some bingo sheets for sure. And while you're here, you can pick up your Canoe FM Maritime trip tickets. And I'll talk a little bit more about that later, but remember, that's our big draw. Two things to be aware of. One is Rotary Beach in Halliburton Village is closed as of Friday, and that's issued by the Lakelands Health Department, so you don't go swimming at Rotary Beach. And then also we have a lost and found item. It's a key with an orange keychain with a silver star and a Bible verse on it, and it was along United Church parking lot on August the 8th, or Saturday morning. So if you have found that key fob with a key, please give us a call at the station here, 705-457-1009, or the owner, 705-457-5246. All right, so those are some things that are happening. I think I'll take a break right now. We've got Keith Urban with Pink coming up, One Too Many.

And that was the song Shoreline, and that was with Corey Hart and his daughter, Dante Hart. I have a little text to read here for you, but it's important. So Canoe FM is reminding businesses, organizations, and individuals to be cautious when receiving unexpected emails offering opportunities for strategic partnerships, business opportunities, or collaborations. Some of these emails may appear to come from businesses, organizations, or contacts that you recognize and trust. Because they look familiar, it can be tempting to open the attachments, click links, or respond without giving it much thought. Please take a moment to pause and verify the message before taking any action. Check the sender's email address carefully. Be cautious with links and attachments. And if something seems unusual, contact the organization directly using a phone number or email address you already know, not the information provided in the suspicious message. And that could be something like, I haven't heard from them for a while, or I wonder why they're reaching out to me. Anyhow, cyber scams are becoming increasingly sophisticated, and a little extra caution can help protect you, your business, and your community, and our community. So stay informed, stay alert, and think before you click. This community advisory is brought to you by Canoe FM 100.9 and 97.1. And we are the voice of the Halliburton Highlands. If you'd like a little bit more support as well in spotting the scam, there's being a workshop that's being held. It's the technology coordinator of the Halliburton County Public Library, Liat Mandel. He's going to discuss how scammers use social engineering to gain access to their victims' information and money. So spot the scam. Learn how to spot scams before they happen. And this is happening on Wednesday, August 12th, so tomorrow, at 6:30 p.m. The location is Oxton Community Center. And that's, you probably know where it is, but it's 3791 Highway 60, Algonquin Highlands. And if they'd like you to register, so please give them a call at 705-766-9968. And this is something that's being discussed quite a bit now, scams and how the use of AI is making images that we see, everything just, you can't detect the fakes anymore. So might be good to check out that workshop for sure. And that makes it perfect because none of us are bulletproof. And that's the song that's coming up by Blue Rodeo, Bulletproof.

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1: Hello, my name's Irv Handler, and I've got a new radio program on Canoe Radio. It's the Beatles Hour. We're going to talk about the Beatles. The first episode is about girlfriends and wives. We're going to talk about Jane Asher, Cynthia Lennon, Patty Boyd, Linda McCartney, and Yoko Ono. Join us for the first episode Wednesday at 11 a.m. and repeat it again

That's right. Tonight is Radio Bingo. Last week we had, on Tuesday, August 4th, we had Triple Bingo, and boy, did we have a lot of people playing. We had 11 winners for $300 in the first game, and that was Andrea, Mayor, Bob, Ryan, Serene, Elizabeth, Elaine, Sandra, Jennifer, James, and Jennifer. And game number two, we had three lucky winners, so a little bit more. We had Catherine from Blue Lake Besties, and she bought her sheet at the Canadian Tire Gas Bar. Toby from Halliburton, who bought his sheet at Jug City in Halliburton. Mary Linda from Fenland Falls, who bought their sheet at On the Run Gas Bar. And then game number three, we had two lucky winners. That was for $1,800. We had Natasha from Goodrum, who bought her sheet at Foodland, and Richard from Halliburton, who bought his sheet at Todd's Independent. And remembering, of course, that proceeds from this session are shared with Canoe FM and other verified not-for-profit organizations in Halliburton County. And when you are playing tonight and when you win tonight, just remember that checks can only be picked up after 10 a.m. on Friday, and you must have your photo ID with the matching the verifiers list. And the latest update, going to be a busy night tonight as well, because we've got six places now that are sold out of bingo sheets. So in Minden, we have Foodland in Minden is sold out. Petro-Canada in Minden is sold out. In Halliburton, we have Jug City sold out, Foodland, and Independent Grocer. Those are Halliburton, and then Buttermilk Falls is also sold out. However, we still have lots here at the station, so come visit us at the station on Mountain Street, Canoe FM. Drop in, and we'll get your bingo sheets ready for you. Coming up, and looks like we're not going to take that. We're going to pause here, and we are going to do the weather. It's 24 degrees outside right now. We have a mix of sun and cloud. A high of 25 is forecasted for us with a humidex of 28. Few clouds will linger tonight with a low of 12 degrees. And then Wednesday, August 12th, will be a mix of sun and cloud with a 30% chance of showers and some wind gusts up to 40. High of 22 on Wednesday, humidex 28, much like today. And then Wednesday evening, cloudy with a 40% chance of showers and a low of 12 degrees. Thursday, August the 13th, you'll see a mix of sun and cloud with a 40% chance of showers, high of 22. And then Thursday evening, some clouds with a 30% chance of showers. Really, though, it doesn't look like we're going to have very much rain all week. Very nice week, and more sunshine on Saturday and Sunday. And my, we're halfway through August. It always just rushes away. Coming up, we have Ron Sexsmith with Is It or Isn't It?

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3: Okay, we do have a missing animal. This animal is a cat, and the cat's name is Nova. Nova is a 3-year-old, long-haired black cat with green eyes. She has a small white dot on her chest. She has extra toes and very big feet. No collar, but she is microchipped. She's also very smart and friendly. So the owner, Justine, you can give her a call at 416-524-6550, but just knowing her cell service at the cottage is not that great. So Nova the cat was lost or last seen from Shamrock Lane on Cranberry Lake off of Eagle Lake Road. And the cat was lost on July 17th at about 10 p.m. She's very much loved and missed, and it's been a bit of time, but they've asked us to keep announcing, and hopefully, and it's not unusual for an animal to come back, so hopefully someone will see Nova and get her back to Justine. And just remember, if you are a person who picks up a pet that's running loose, you can contact the local vet's offices, the municipalities, the pet shops, and Canoe FM. And if you are a pet parent, do like Justine, have your pet microchipped. Also, make sure that your pet is wearing a collar with an ID tag, and maybe write something on the inside of the collar, like a phone number, so that a person who picks up that pet can give you a call right away. And we all know that it's very stressful to lose a pet for both the pets and the humans. So please try and have some sort of ID on your pet, and so they'll be reunited with you as soon as possible. And thank you to Pet Value for sponsoring Pet Detective.
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1: Okay, welcome back. It's 12:44, 45 there on a beautiful sunny day outside here in Haliburton County. Tonight in West Guilford, it's Euchre Night, and that happens every Tuesday at 7 p.m. at the West Guilford Community Center. The cost is just $4, but refreshments are served. It was not the only place having board games tonight. We've also got every Tuesday from 6:30 to 9:30 at Haliburton Legion. They have board games and card game night at the Legion. It's free, happens every week, and everyone's welcome. You can bring your own game or play one of ours, Splendor, Catan, Ticket to Ride, Carson, and Euchre are some of our favorites. Those are all good games. D&D campaigns or one-shots are welcome, too. 6:30 to 9:30 in the Haliburton Legion. That's every Tuesday. I didn't know that was happening. Sounds like it's fun to check it out. Now, something that you may or may want to check out this weekend. It's either something you like or something you don't like. It's pretty noisy. It's the Haliburton Generators Power Boat Races. They come this Friday, and it's all weekend, Friday, Saturday, Sunday, so you can hear them zipping around. So what's happening Friday? The spectators are welcome into the pit area, and you can meet the racers and view the boats. And then on Saturday, it's going to be a good weekend for it too, 10 to 5 approximately, sometimes the times are off a little bit, they have their opening ceremonies and racing. And then Sunday, the racing starts at 11 o'clock as opposed to 10 on Saturday, and it goes till 5 as well. And it's a free event. It raises money for the hospital foundation, and they ask spectators to visit the hospital booth to purchase tickets for a raffle and to get their free copy of the event program. 100% of the proceeds raised go to Haliburton Hospital. And they also have some raffle prizes there. They have a high-performance boat ride and lunch for two. That sounds like fun. On Sturgeon Lake, a scenic flight to see the fall colors. That's another great one. Chainsaw, paddleboard, black earth fire pit, golf for four, and much, much more. And also the food truck Gangster Grilled Cheese will be on site. Again, that's racers from Ontario and the United States attend this Canadian Boating Federation sanctioned event put on by the Toronto Outboard Racing Club. We've got hydro, T-boats, runabouts. They do an oval circuit race competing for points, and the speeds range from 30 miles per hour to 85. We have some local boat racers as well. Now, we have Wesley Hammond, who wears number 17, and Andrea Hammond, who wears 38, and Tammy Everett, number 34, will be also competing. And we have two new young local racers. That's Tristan Corgley, at number 11, and brother Aiden Corgley, 1-1-12. So, that's pretty interesting. If you need some information, you can give Barb Hammond a call at 705-754-1925. But you can't miss it. Just follow the any path to Head Lake, and there's lots of good viewing areas there from the park. And so sounds like fun. Coming up, we have December Rose with Off the Edge.

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1: Okay, welcome back. It's just before 1 o'clock. Listener Linda from Maynooth, she mentioned that, and this is a message for Justine, who lost her cat, that putting the kitty's litter box outside the door may help the cat to come home. So just a suggestion, might work. Thank you, Linda, for sending us in that message and a little piece of advice there. Yes, so it is 25 degrees outside. Now that means that we have hit our forecasted high for today. Just because I've meant to mention it, but I don't want to forget, so I'll start before I get into the weather. We are going to have terrific viewing opportunities for the Perseids meteor shower. That sort of hits its peak. It could start you will see some tonight, but it really peaks on the 12th and the 13th. So tomorrow and Thursday, we have a really nice clear night on, get out there and take a look. You should see them. They're really fun to watch with all the meteors coming in. Did you know that a meteor, when it lands, it becomes a meteorite? But most of them don't land, of course. Most of them just leave a nice streak in the sky. Anyhow, Environment Canada tells us that our high today was 25 degrees. That was forecasted. We are there with a humidex of 28 and a UV index of 7. Or high. Beautiful sky here in the village of Halliburton. I don't see too many clouds at all. If there are, they're just little wispy ones. On Wednesday, we're going to see a day much like today. Beautiful holiday vacation time. Mix of sun and cloud. 30% chance of showers. Little bit of wind out there. High of 22 on Wednesday with a humidex of 27. That's great weather for doing things. And Wednesday evening, some clouds with a 40% chance of showers and a low of 12. And then Thursday, we'll see a mix of sun and cloud with a 40% chance of showers, a high of 22. And Thursday evening, some clouds with a 30% chance of showers and a low of 13. These are our seasonal norms right now at this time of year. Overnight lows of about 12, 13, and daytime highs about 25. So we're right in on the money. This is beautiful summer weather. You know, I know it's been hot. I know we've got too much heat, not enough rain. But if you are a person who likes to do things outside, this has been a perfect summer. That for doing that. And what have you been up to this summer? Lots of outdoor activities, lots of swimming. Give me a text. Tell me what you're up to. 705-457-1009. We are about to begin our local show where we feature the very talented musical artists of Halliburton County and beyond. We basically, local to us means within a 100-kilometer radius. And so some of these people are just a little bit out of that, and that's, or they have a strong connection to Halliburton. So reminder about bingo sheets. Bingo sheets for tonight's game are sold out at, in Minden, Foodland, and in Minden, Petro-Canada, and in Halliburton, Jug City, Foodland, and Independent Grocer, and Buttermilk Falls. But we still have sheets here at the station. So here we go. We're going to begin the show with Sherry Hawkins, Just the Same.
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0: And that was Peter Smith with Between Two Worlds. Interesting lyrics there for sure. An Early Settler, Medicine, and the Legacy of Dr. Agnes Jameson. This is a online information session. It's free. It's being put on by the Haliburton County Seniors Active Living Center. It explores the history of rural medicine and early settler healthcare in Ontario through artifacts and stories from the Minden Hills Cultural Center collection. Participants will also learn about Dr. Agnes Jameson's life and lasting legacy, including her contributions to the local community and the art gallery that bears her name. When is it happening? August the 13th, so this Thursday, from 10 o'clock a.m. to 10:45, 45 minutes. The facilitator is Veronica Kaunick, who is a summer student and a heritage interpreter, and it's in partnership with Minden Hills Cultural Center. So if you would like more information to register, please go to haliburtoncounty.ca/SALC, or Seniors Active Living Center. We also have a lot of things happening from Minden Hills Cultural Center. I'm just kind of screening through them here. On Thursday as well, we have Hands at the Loom, which is the Weaving Heritage. It's happening in Minden from 5 to 6:30. Andrea Koish will present a live barn loom demonstration and discuss local weaving traditions and sustainable textile practices. And it's about the end of the things happening. Yeah, right now. Okay, coming up, we have Zachary Lucky with John, and this is from his album, The Lost River Session, in 2025, and that'll be followed by Cassidy Taylor's new song, Birdie.
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50 below. But your generation hasn't seen that kind of snow. So I guess I'll keep a rolling.

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1: 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The Turtle Club runs from, well, to the end of August. 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Well, I didn't know about that. Anyhow, it's been running since July, so hopefully some people have been participating since then. Families can choose Tuesdays or Thursdays. 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Families should register ahead through the public library. And if you want more information, you can give Leora, who is the Turtle Gardens and the Land Between Charity, a call, or you can check out, you can give her a call at 705-854-2770, or you can call the Turtle Hotline if you see a turtle on the road at 705-854-288. And, of course, you can check out the website turtleguardians.com. Yesterday, there was 2 animals that were unfortunately struck by cars. One of them was a squirrel, which you know how that happens. But the other was a deer, and the deer had been obviously hit by a car, and its leg was broken, and we had to call for some help because it needed to be put down. But it really is unfortunate. I know there's lots of deer where they shouldn't be, but we don't need to hit them with our car, so please slow down if you can. There's lots of people, new drivers. And in the spring, there was lots of new drivers on the road, and we have lots of drivers from out of town. So please just slow down a little bit. Here we are in the village. We're in a village. We're not a city. So some things that are happening to get you active. The Caboose Bike Hub. Now, this is open every Tuesday from 9 to 5. It's at Head Lake Park. You cannot miss the Caboose. I think they just painted it white. It's in Halliburton. You can see inside the old railway caboose. Everyone's welcome. Kids and dogs as well. Very friendly. And the Bike Hub is a unique community project offering free programs, route maps, and ideas. And the primary goal of the Caboose Bike Hub is to get people back on bikes. So you have free slow spokes rides can be booked to discover easy riding through the parks and neighborhoods with little traffic and almost no hills. And safe children's biking is encouraged at Head Lake Park Lake. So you can drop in any Tuesday to sign the guest book with a question about biking or the old railway days. And you can book your ride. They have the bikes there as well. Open other days by chance or appointment. Contact Pamela at 705-457-4767 or on Instagram at Caboose Bike Hub. So that's every Tuesday from 9 to 5. You can check out the railway. And, of course, you all know that there's been all sorts of fitness classes that have been running this spring thanks to the Seniors Active Living Grant. And we have... Let me see. I'm just going to get them in order here. Starting, there we go. These are our certified fitness seniors, certified seniors fitness instructor, Georgia Shank. She is very busy. And so she has a senior stretch class at 8:30 a.m. on this morning. But there's another one next Tuesday at A.J. LaRue here in Halliburton. And then 11 o'clock, there was the Seniors Balance and Cardio Fitness class, again at A.J. LaRue Arena in Halliburton. And then at 1 o'clock, there is in Wilberforce, we have the exercise classes with Georgia. So most of these are almost over. There's likes to be one more week left. Hopefully you've connected and you have been participating. Phew, that's a lot of information. I've got a bit more here. This is a message from the Woodlands Wildlife Sanctuary and Critty Corner about window strikes.
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3: And now it's time for Critter Corner, where we learn about our local wildlife. Every year, millions of birds across Canada are injured or killed after striking windows, often because reflections of the sky and trees make glass look like a safe, open habitat. Collisions peak during the spring and fall migration, when tired birds descend at dawn or take off at dusk and mistake reflections for real shelter. But the good news? Simple changes at home can save countless lives. Adding visible patterns to the outside of your windows, spacing lines, or dots just a few inches apart dramatically reduces strikes. Turning off unnecessary outdoor lights during migration also helps keep birds from being drawn into dangerous areas. Birds play a vital role in our ecosystems, from pest control to pollination, and protecting them starts right at home. If you hear a thud or find a stunned bird, ensure it is in a quiet, safe place. 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
1: We're just going to pause that for a minute so that I can do the weather with you. It's 128. Here we go. 25 degrees is the temperature outside in the village of Halliburton right now. Right bang on with what environment? Forecast environment. Canada forecasted with a humidex of 28 and a UV index of 7. Few clouds in the sky tonight with a low of 12. Wednesday, a mix of sun and cloud. 30% chance of showers. Not too much at all. And a high of 22. Again, Wednesday evening, cloudy with a 40% chance of showers and a low of 12. Thursday, a mix of sun and cloud, slight chance of showers, high of 22. And Thursday evening, cloudy periods with a 30% chance of showers and a low of 11. So basically, the next 2 days, Wednesday and Thursday, just look like today. And then Friday and Saturday, at this point, could change. At this point, we're talking about full-on sunshine. Here we go. Noah Zacharin with Fan the Flame.

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0: to tell you today that your dream maritime adventure could be just a ticket away. 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
1: It'll be right good.
2: That's right, and
1: 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I have to admit it. And that concerns me because I know they're going to be sold out. So I've got a little reminder today to make sure I get my trip tickets. It's a fantastic looking trip. Total value is like $12,000 and $290. But it also includes $500 cash, and it's going out east to the Maritimes. And if you've ever been out there, then you always want to go back because it's such a great place to visit. There's two options with the trip. It's a 15-day tour with the motor coach option, and they have 14 nights of accommodation, 14 breakfast, lunch, and dinner, and all entry fees, passes, and services for local guides are included, and the services of a professional tour director. The second option, if you don't want to do the motor coach, you can do the 10-day tour fly option. So this is round trip airfare from Toronto to New Brunswick, and you then get join the coach, and you have 9 nights of accommodation, 9 breakfasts, etc. And again, all of those things are included. So if you do the coach option, then you're going to hit Quebec City and spend a day in Quebec City, which is also so neat, and the Sucrerie de la Montagne. I don't know that, Sugar Mountain, I'm pretty sure. So that's if you do the 15-day option. If you are doing the 10-day option, the fly option, you're going to hit New Brunswick, Prince Edward Island, and Nova Scotia. And I won't go into all the things that you're going to see, but there's lots, and I will encourage you to go to our website, canoefm.com, and there you can get all the information. Just look for the trip, and you'll get all the itinerary and everything that you need to see there. So, got to do that. We're running out of time in this hour. I've got a few more things to share with you. Let's see. First, I'll just share this one, and then we're going to get back to the salt cellars with Levon Brooks. But I want you to know that Fort Irwin Residents Association have a pancake breakfast coming up this Saturday from 9 to 11:30. Adults are $8. You get 3 pancakes, 3 sausages, a fruit cup, and coffee, tea, or juice. Children are only $5. You get 2 pancakes, 2 sausages, fruit cup, and juice. And that's just a deal anyway. And a special thanks to Features Brasserie. I haven't eaten there yet, but I would really like to. Also, Cisco Food Services and Willow Organic. And, of course, that is on 5821 Halliburton Lake Road in Fort Irwin. As I said, coming up, we have the Salt Cellars with Levon Brooks.
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3: And welcome back. It's 1:48. My gosh, summer is flying by, and you can tell when we start to have these weekend events coming up. This weekend in Haliburton coming up, we have the boat races. And, you know, that begins Friday with everybody visiting, and then the races begin on Saturday and Sunday. Lots of fun to be there. Well, that's Haliburton, but in Minden, we've got the Rotary Fest, and it's a two-day event this year. So Saturday evening, of course, the 15th, is the music night. And on Sunday, there's events and a 50-50 draw, and I guess the draw's at 3 o'clock. So I'm just going to share some of these. So Saturday, August, from the 15th, from 6 to 9 p.m., at the Minden Municipal Parking Lot. That's where the music's going to be. Jeff Moulton and the Recycled Teenagers will be performing. The food vendors are Let's Get Local, Burnt Crust, Kate's Burgers. They're all going to be there. Beverage vendor will be Haliburton Highlands Brewery. And the tickets for the show are $20 per person and available at Let's Get Local, Burnt Crust, Kate's Burgers, OK Tire in Minden, or you can ask a Minden Rotarian. And these proceeds will go to a Riverwalk beautification project. And it already is beautiful. So thanks to our gardeners, the master gardeners. They've done an awful lot of work to make that such a beautiful space to spend time walking or swimming. On Sunday, though, we're in two locations, downtown and Prince Street. And so downtown Minden, you have the Kids Zone. That's what's going to be happening on Sunday to play games. You can shop the sidewalk sale with local merch

So you've got to register your spot for the trunk sale by emailing info@mindenrotary.ca. But a lot's happening this weekend. So Minden is the Rotary Fest Saturday night and Sunday. So just go down there. You'll have so much fun. 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There are 50-50 draw, and they're available at those locations. Let's Get Local, Burnt Crust, Cape Burgers, or OK Tire. And it happens Sunday at 3 o'clock. Okay, here we go. The Point of This Life. Yeah, this is a great song. The Point of the Life by Carl Dixon.

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4: I wonder where you are.
5: Okay, welcome back. It is just at 2 o'clock. Jamie McGowan, he plays a lot locally, so if you have a chance to catch him, you should. He's great music. Okay, so that is 25 degrees is the temperature outside today in the village of Halliburton on one more beautiful summer day. Like, what a fantastic summer we're having. And today is like tomorrow and will be like Thursday. So we have 3 days. I almost don't even have to do this forecast because it's the same. Mix of sun and cloud, 30% chance of showers, little bit of wind, and a high of 22 with a humidex of 27. Very comfortable. Wednesday evening, cloudy periods with a 40% chance of showers, low of 12. Nice sleeping weather. August 13th, mix of sun and cloud, 40% chance of showers, high of 22. And then Thursday evening, cloudy, 30% chance of showers, low of 13. So we've got three lovely, comfortable days in a row. And then as we go into the weekend, Friday, Saturday, it still say it might change. It often does. But it shows us full-on sun both days, Friday and Saturday, with, again, a high of 21, high of 23. Really comfortable days for doing lots of activities outside. So get out there and do something. Just do something because it's so nice. And then soon it'll be January and we'll be thinking different things. All right, here we go. I've got some new music coming up. Well, not new, but this is just a great vibe. But Corrine Bailey Ray with Put Your Records On, followed by Shabuzi and Jelly Roll with Amen.

0: This is your sign to use this time to get on the voters list for the municipal election on October 26th. 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
1: That's right. So registertovoteon.ca is where you want to go to. And the municipality of Dysart, municipality of Highlands East, township of Algonquin Highlands, and the township of Minden Hills are all asking you to visit that site, registertovoteon.ca, to confirm, update, or add your information to the voters list. So you want, don't wait. Confirm you're on the voters list by August 12th. That's tomorrow. All right. If you're planning to vote, you have to do that today because you have it done by tomorrow. Burnt River Blues we were listening to by Jody Timgren. And now coming up, an old classic. Once I get it going.

And that was Flowers on the Dash by William Prince. What a great talent he is. His guitar playing, everything, songwriting is just amazing. Just butting in right now to tell you that Canoe FM is sold out of bingo sheets. So we have a long list now. I'll get that updated to you in just a few minutes. But I would suggest that for tonight's bingo that you call the place where you think you're going and see if they have any bingo sheets left. Okay, coming up, we have great music, Michael Bublé with Summer Wind.

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A lovely song. That was called When the Thought of You Catches Up with Me by David Ball, an American country artist. And that song finished number 7 on the Hot Country Charts, and that was released in 1994. What a beautiful song. 2:31 is the time, 25 degrees outside on this beautiful, beautiful day. Oh, I wish I was I wish I was outside with you all having fun, doing some fun things outside. But I know you're having a great day, and I'm not discouraged because we've got more great days coming up. This is like the best week for weather. Anyhow, tomorrow is going to look just like today, a mix of sun and cloud, a high of 22, humidex 27. Wednesday evening, cloudy with a 40% chance of showers and a low of 12. Thursday, mix of sun and cloud, slight chance of showers, high of 22. Thursday evening, cloudy, 30% chance of showers, low of 13. And tonight, a few clouds with a low of 12. So try and get out to see the meteors tonight, the meteor shower. That'll be, it's at approaching tonight, tomorrow, and the next day, or it's peak time. So you might see something really sensational. Friday and Saturday look really good, sunny, sunny, and medium temperature, high 21, high 23, low 20. So this is the week for weather. Let's see. I'm just thinking now. It's 26 degrees outside here at the station in the village of Haliburton. Lots going on. One of the things this Saturday that I did not mention is an outdoor live worship, music, family fun, and games, and a barbecue. This is the Outdoor Praise and Worship Youth Event. It's happening with the Minden Bible Church at 177 Bob Cajun Road in Minden. And it goes from 1 o'clock to 4 o'clock. It's a free event. Donations are welcome. And in the event of rain, the event will move inside the church, which looks to be unlikely. Okay, so that's the Minden Bible Church on Saturday. Barbecue, family fun and games. And it begins at 1 o'clock. Coming up is Rose Cousins with a cover she does. It's I Want to Dance with Somebody Who Loves Me. You know the song. What I really like about this cover is how her voice is really featured, and you really get to see how talented Rose Cousins is. Anyhow, have a listen, and when I get back to you, I'll have an update on the bingo sheets.

And of course, that was Taylor Swift with Betty. You know, she's a superstar, incredibly smart businesswoman, but she's also a very good, very talented songwriter. You know, she's just she does so much writing, but she's pretty talented. Boy, oh boy. Anyhow, 2:45 is the time, and guess what? Marilyn Frost is here, and she is going to be with you until bingo. We're just going to, and then Marilyn will have an update for you on where you can still get bingo sheets, and hopefully we're sold out in a lot of places, including here at Canoe FM. So have a good week. Enjoy this week of summer that we're going to have, because it is a beautiful week. We got great music still coming up, so do not go away. Good luck playing bingo tonight, and thanks for listening today. Coming up next is Fuzia with John Legend and Minefields.

0: 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Time flies when you're having fun. 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
3: Well, thank you so much. It is 3 o'clock on this Tuesday, August the 11th, and this is Marilyn back with you. I hope you're having a lovely day. It's beautiful out. It doesn't seem to be anything much happening other than warm, sunny skies and blue sky. There's supposed to be a bit of a wind, and I didn't notice much. A high of 25. Well, we're at 26. We've passed that now in Halliburton. And, of course, the humidex is fairly at 28, and the UV is high. For tonight, a few clouds, a low of 12. For Wednesday, the 12th of August, a mix of sun and cloud with 30% chance of showers, wind becoming west 20 kilometers, gusting to 40 during the morning, and a high of 22, humidex 27, and the UV high still. At night, cloudy periods with 40% chance of showers and a low of 12. Those are nice. Thursday, the 13th of August, a mix of sun and cloud with 40% chance of showers, high of 22. At night, cloudy periods with 30% chance of showers and a low of 13, and sunny on Friday. It looks like sun right through. Chance of showers, maybe. Well, as I said, Thursday, and also maybe on Sunday, but rest of it is lovely. If you're up here vacationing, wonderful. Enjoy. Someone has lost a key, an orange keychain with a silver star and a Bible verse on it. They think they lost it by the United Church parking lot last Saturday. If you found it, please call 705-457-5246. And bingo tonight. We are sold out. Everybody, it looks like, is sold out. Canoe is now. I got the last two. The losers, of course. if by chance you find someone who still has bingo sheets, would you let us know? A couple of people, there was no answer to the phone, so we don't know for sure, but it looks like just about everybody is sold out. So last week, there were 11 winners for the first game. My goodness. So they each got $27. Somebody's already figured it out for us, so that's great. Because it was a triple bingo game. So there was 11 people. And then game two, any of the same people? Nope, different people. Catherine, so that was $600 for game two. Catherine from Blue Lake Besties got her seat at the Canadian Tire Gas Bar. Toby from Halliburton got his at Jug City, Halliburton. And Mary Linda got hers from, she's from Fenland Falls, got it on the Run Gas Bar. And then the third game, there were two winners for the $1,800. Natasha from Goodrum from Foodland Halliburton got her sheets, and Richard from Halliburton got his at Todd's. So, wow, that's just amazing, all that number of people. A lot of people are playing because, as I said, we are sold out, and I think just about everybody is sold out. So if you haven't got your sheets yet, I'm sorry, you're out of luck. Also, I guess you've heard the Rotary Beach is closed here in Halliburton as of last Friday. Lakeland's Health Department has shut it down, so please don't go in the water there. It's not safe. Okay, here's the Carpenters, Rainy Days and Mondays. Great song.

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7: 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I'm fine. I am.

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1: They found them. Hi. Sorry, I was just interrupted here. Okay. It is 3:29. Our temperature is 26 degrees here in the village of Haliburton. Tonight, a few clouds and a bit of a wind. 20, becoming light early in the evening, and a low of only 11 tonight. For Wednesday, August 12th, a mix of sun and cloud with 30% chance of showers. Wind becoming west, 20 kilometers, gusting to 40 in the morning. High of 23, humidex 27, UV index 6 or high. At night, clear, low of 13. And for the 13th of August, Thursday, a mix of sun and cloud with 40% chance of showers, high of 22. At night, cloudy periods with 30% chance of showers, low of 13. Friday, sunny, high of 21. At night, clear, low of 10. This is Sam Roberts' band. It's called... Oh, wait a minute. I've got to do this first.
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1: Thank you, Danielle. It is almost 4 o'clock. We're a few minutes early, but we're close. Close enough for me. 26 degrees outside in Halliburton. Few clouds tonight with a wind dying later in the evening and a low of 11. For Wednesday, August 12th, a mix of sun and cloud with 30% chance of showers. Wind becoming west 20 kilometers, gusting to 40 in the morning, high of 23. Humidex 27, UV 6, which is reasonably high. At night, clear, low 13. Thursday, the 13th of August, a mix of sun and cloud with 40% chance of showers, high of 22. At night, cloudy periods with 30% chance of showers, low of 13. So Thursday sounds like rain all day and all evening. But you take what you get, right? There's nothing we can do about it. The Minden Rotary Fest is a two-day affair this year. Saturday is a music evening, and Sunday there are three events. 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And Prince Street will be closed for a block for classic cars. 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The raffle draw is Sunday, August 16 at 3. Lots going on in Minden this weekend. This is Problem Child by Little Big Town. You're on the Canoe with Marilyn at 4:02.

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0: Dennis O'Toole is next. Three Kinds of Fool.
1: Hey, did I hear you right when you spoke? Was it said in spite or some sort of joke?

0: Aunt Dennis O'Toole, and we have a correction. Apparently, Todd's Independent in Halliburton still has bingo sheets. We were told they were out, but that's incorrect. They have quite a few bingo sheets still at Todd's Independent. If you're looking, head over there right now.
1: If you enjoy discovering new books, engaging conversations, or exploring big ideas, then tune in on the first Wednesday of the month at 11 a.m. for It Starts With a Book. 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It Starts With a Book, where every story is just the beginning. 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
0: Chris Christopherson is next.

The Fort Irwin Residents Association is having a pancake breakfast this Saturday, August the 15th from 9 until 11:30 p.m. Adults are $8, three pancakes, three sausages, fruit cup, coffee, tea, or juice. And children are $5, two pancakes, two sausages, fruit cup, and juice. Special thanks to Feature Brasserie, Cisco Food Service, and Willow Organic. This is at Halliburton Lake Road in Fort Irwin on Saturday. And there's an outdoor praise and worship youth event at the Minden Bible Church on August 15th, Saturday. 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In the event of rain, the event will move inside the church. That's at the Minden Bible Church, 177 Bob Cajun Road in Minden. And this is Badfinger, no matter what.

0: There's lots of places throughout the county where you can get your bingo sheets. You can go to places like the West Guildford Shopping Center, Carnarvon, Jug City, Halliburton Highlands Brewery on Highway 35, Eagle Lake Country Market, the Lucky Dollar in Gooderham, Agnew's General Store in Wilberforce, and the Buttermilk Falls Resort. In Minden, there's lots of venues where you can get your sheets. How about Let's Get Local, formerly known as On the Spot Variety, Minden Petro-Canada, operated by Canadian Tire, Pioneer Snack Express, Dolo's Foodland, Easton's Value Mart, and the Minden Legion. And not to be outdone, we have lots of places in Halliburton as well. There's Todd's Independent, Halliburton Foodland, Halliburton Jug City, and last but not least, right here at Canoe FM.
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1: Well, it's only 4:27, but that's the way things go. Our temperature is 26 degrees, and we're expecting a few clouds tonight. Some northeast wind, northwest wind, sorry, is becoming light later in the evening, and a low of 11. For Wednesday, August the 12th, a mix of sun and cloud, 30% chance of showers, wind becoming west 20 kilometers, gusting to 40 in the morning, and a high of 23. Humidex 27, UV index 6, and at night clear, low of 13. For Thursday, the August the 13th, a mix of sun and cloud, 40% chance of showers, high of 22, and at night cloudy, periods with 30% chance of showers, low of 13, and then sunny on Friday, high of 21, and at night clear, low of 10. Sunrise is coming up at 6:11 these days and going down at 8:27. The days are definitely getting shorter. That's what happens at this time of year. Sunday, August the 16th, from 1 until 4, the Essenville Historic Church is having a Heritage Day. Come in and enjoy this wonderful historic church, light refreshments, music, and family fun. You can decorate grave markers in the historic cemetery if you like. And Essenville Church is located at 1284 Essenville Line, turn east on Highway, off Highway 118 onto Essenville Line, about 15 minutes east from Halliburton. It is a beautiful, beautiful old historic church. My husband and I were at it for a Christmas Eve service quite a few years ago, and it was just breathtaking because it's such a beautiful old church. And at that time, there was no electricity. I don't know whether there is now, but they had oil lanterns, and it was just magical. Very, very lovely. Go and check it out on Sunday. It's 4:30.
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I'm Superman, that's who I am. Simply flying, flying through the air.

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I'm super

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1: Good afternoon, Halliburton County. It's 5 o'clock on this Tuesday, August the 11th. It's time for the news, and this is Marilyn Frost reporting. As reported by Kawartha 411, two Peterborough athletes have been chosen to represent Team Ontario at the Canadian National Pickleball Championships. Pickleball Ontario recently announced the athletes who will represent Team Ontario on August 27th, 26th during the Canadian National Pickleball Championships at Pickleplex, Downsview in Toronto. Team Ontario finalized its selections based on performance data from the 2026 Regional Series and from the 2026 Pickleball Ontario Provincial Championship, which just wrapped up on August the 2nd. Selected provincial team members will compete head-to-head against other provinces in a team format, which also doubles as an evaluation for the National Development Program pool. Cole Lester will compete in the men's singles division, and Marie Obey is mixed doubles. If you've been considering running for local council or a seat on the school board, the deadline is fast approaching. It is the deadline to file a nomination paper with elector endorsement signatures for city council office is 2 p.m. next Friday, August the 21st. That's a week away, August 21st. The province's a spokesperson for the SIU told Kawartha 411 News that at approximately 5 p.m. on August the 8th, OPP officers attended the area of Hastings Street North in Bancroft to investigate a shoplifting call. Officers later located a person of interest. The 17-year-old male was arrested and transported to the police detachment. Following morning, while lodged in a cell, the teenager complained he wasn't feeling well and had ingested an illicit substance. He was transported to hospital for treatment. The OPP says early August 9th, the individual required medical attention while in custody and was transported to a local hospital. As the SIU has evoked its mandate, the OPP says it will not be able to provide further information. And tomorrow's 9 a.m. Halliburton County Council agenda is now available and includes the final report on the community-wide affordability and governance structure study by EORN. The report contains options for future governance frameworks for the County of Halliburton. You can find the council agenda at halliburton.civicweb.net. You can also find information as to how to live stream the council meeting. And from today's Halliburton County Echo, from Emily Stonehouse, the editor, Halliburton's Midnight Madness, Saturday, August the 8th, although rainy, was a success by all accounts by the merchants. The entertainment dazzled the kids and the savings dazzled the parents. The BIA, which is the Business Improvement Area, members were polled prior to and agreed to a change from Friday to Saturday. EORN, the Eastern Ontario Regional Network, has finally issued the results of the survey done over the past few months regarding the suggested changes in government of the county. They have presented four choices to county. The four tiers, a single, a two-tier, or four-tier suggested. Number one, the two-tier method model is the county and four local municipalities. Two is a single-tier model, only one administration for services across the county. Three has two local municipalities. Four has a stronger county and two local municipalities. It's now up to the county to decide on their strategy by January of 2027. And from Danielle Carney, the strike by UPSU regarding community care workers has been accepted by the workers. They gained 4% increase in the first year and 3% in the second year and 3% in the third year. They did not get a sought-after no layoffs clause. Strikers went without a regular paycheck for 10 weeks, but will get retroactive pay from April. For the latest news, pick up your copy of today's Echo, available in stores today. In sports and tennis, the National Bank Open, all Canadians have been eliminated. And in Major League Baseball, Toronto beat Boston 2-1. CFL Toronto Argonauts play Edmonton on Saturday in Edmonton. And the Toronto Temple women's basketball lost 107-95 to the Atlanta Dream. And the weather, our temperature is 27 degrees at this time in Haliburton Village. And we're expecting a few clouds tonight and a northwest wind, 20 kilometers, becoming light earlier in the evening, and a low of 11. For Wednesday, August the 12th, a mix of sun and cloud, 30% chance of showers, wind becoming west 20 kilometers, gusting to 40 in the morning, high of 23, humidex 27, and UV 6. At night, clear, low of 13. Thursday, August 13th, a mix of sun and cloud with 40% chance of showers, high of 22. At night, cloudy periods, 30% chance of showers, low of 13. And for Friday, sunny, high of 21. At night, clear, low of 10. Saturday, sunny, high of 23. And at night, increasing cloudiness, low of 12. Sunday, cloudy, 40% chance of showers, high of 21. And at night, cloudy with 40% chance of showers, low of 15. Sun is rising at 6:11 in the mornings and going down at 8:27 at night. That gets you up to 5:07 with news, sports, and the weather. And we'll get back to some music. This is Ricky Nelson, the Traveling Man, on the Canoe with Marilyn.

That was Barry Haggerty and Kate Soor. Very nice song. U-Lynx connected with Trent University on August the 19th from 10:30 to 11:30 a.m. at the Minden Cultural Center. Will be presenting Jacob Wyant, PhD candidate for the Trent University. This is open to residents, media, policymakers, associations, etc. It's all about 4 years of microplastic monitoring in the Halliburton Lakes, the results, the mitigation, and looking forward. And it's probably quite worthwhile. August the 19th, 10:30 to 11:30 at the Minden Cultural Center. And Halliburton County Seniors Living Craft Noon Drop-In. 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

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Well, of course, you can place it any time you want. 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And the trip will be booked by the winner after the draw. Of course, the draw date, Wednesday, October the 14th at 11 a.m. right here at Canoe FM. 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You better get your tickets. This is Nickelback, Those Days. Remember.

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1: I was dying in that small town, dreamed of heading southbound.
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3: It is 5:31. I'm a little bit late this time. You can't win out here, you know. Tonight, a few clouds, wind northwest 20 kilometers, becoming light early in the evening around and a low of 11. For Wednesday, August 12th, a mix of sun and cloud with 30% chance of showers. Wind becoming west 20 kilometers, gusting to 40 in the morning, high of 23, humidex 27, and UV 6, which isn't too bad. At night, clear, low of 13. Thursday, August 13th, a mix of sun and cloud with 40% chance of showers, high of 22. At night, cloudy periods, 30% chance of showers, low of 13. And Friday, sunny. High of 21, at night clear, low of 10. Okay, and the sun's coming up at 6:11 and going down at 8:27. The days are cutting short. They're shortening. Oh, dear. Well, it's time for me to leave. The bingo crowd are moving in, and they take up a lot of space, believe me. So remember, happiness is a decision. Make that decision. Have a wonderful week. And 2 weeks. I'll be back in 2 weeks. Don will be in next week. And I'm going to leave you with my favorite Todd Nolan song, Black Diamond Strings.

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0: Howdy, howdy. It's Tuesday night. It's Canoe FM Radio Bingo. My name is Paul. I'm here with Derek
1: and Andrea.
0: Going to do a little bit more of an introduction in a few minutes. But in the meantime, Derek,
1: we got, as they might say, a
0: big pile of shout-outs for tonight.
1: Absolutely.
0: And we need to get to it, so
1: hopefully we'll everything spell check. We'll make sure as we go.
0: We're going to have to motor through these, but we got our regular. We got our regular shout-out people.
1: All right, kick her off, Mr.
0: Yeah,
1: Paul.
0: We'll bounce That's back cool. and forth, and we got a whole bunch of newbies. Okay, so I've got Ron and Loretta from downtown Lutterworth. I got Rooster and Nightingale. Oh, that's interesting. That's evening and overnight. I guess that's a good way to get along with your spouse. Roz of the Sexy Seniors loves to win. I'm not sure if Roz has won for a while or the Sexy Seniors, but good luck to them. Here's a big one. Step and Fetch. Famous duo of Derek and Donna. Oh, they're not playing tonight, are they?
1: Just Fetch is here tonight. That's it.
0: Sylvia from Benoit Lake and Trigger and Buttermilk say happy trails to everyone. Can you sing that? Happy trails?
1: Happy trails to you.
0: All right. Teams and Cheeks joining Radio Bingo for 11 years. The Carnarvon Pup Pack, Mukwa and Pico will be playing tonight, and they would like to wish everyone good luck. The Bingo Bears, that's a new one to me, but it's on the returning sheet. The Denison Road Dabbers, that's Denison Road, that's in Toronto. And if you go there, you see all the little dab marks on the road. I think that's what that one means. The Dirty Lake Dirty Dabbers. The Longview Losers on Hutchings Road.
1: Well, at least they're honest.
0: Well, they're at least not the Short View Winners. The Glenberries, the Leaside Lakesiders from Mountain Lake and Wilberforce. And, Derek, you're up.
1: Yes, sir. I've got Andrew, Susan, and Tobias from Gooderham. I've got the Baptist Lake Bingo Babes, Berry Line Bingo Bangers as always, Bingo Kitty Marv and his parents, I know who that is, Carl and Kathy, Cindy and Troy, the Redstone Rebels. I've got Carm wants to change her dress from Loser's Lane to Winner's Circle. That's right.
0: Change her what?
1: Change her address.
0: Oh, I thought you said change her dress.
1: Address. There's an A in there. We got the Chubby Beavers. They're trying to lose weight at Highway 118 near Beach Lake. And are still trying to be in the winner's circle today at 2026. Well, I haven't done it either. Cream Fancy and Cook and Bliss, as always, we got the Dawson Dodgers, Down Home Dazzling Duo. Good luck to the Cheddar Daubers. And I've lost my headphones here. We're going to have to do it old style. Down Home Dazzling Duo, I've got the good luck to the Cheddar Daubers. Good luck from him and me from Minden, Griswold Gang from Minden. Go ahead, Mr. Paul.
0: Yeah, try the Twizzler on the board there. The Maple Lake Mavericks and one of my favorite names, the Sassy Seniors of Highland Crest and Minden. I can relate. The Show Me Hows from Mountain Street in Halliburton and the Turtle Guardians, Judy and Friends. You go, and then I got some newbies.
1: Yes, I've got Jack and Jill from Glen Lake have their daubers loaded. John and Jen at Gardens of Halliburton, Cushog Lake, Twin Rock Hillbillies. I've got the Lazy Bay Lollygaggers on Drag Lake.
0: Lollygagging.
1: Lucky Lone Ranger on Little Cameron Lake. Maple Lake Clan Oma, Opa, and Nichelle. We've got the headphones back, Paul, by the way.
0: Okay, great.
1: Mervin, Angela, and George are playing on Mountain Street in Halliburton. The Minden Man Cave Dwellers, as always. We got the Mountain Lake Adopt-A-Highway crew are all set to play tonight. Parish Line Pointillists, Pink Beans, Chips and Wine are here. Residents from 50 Side B, that's 50 Side B, not A, Parkside Street in Minden. That's all my regulars, Mr. Paul.
0: Excellent. I got a bunch of newbies. Let's get to them. Hi, sending in our bingo team name for tonight's games. It's the Masters of Augustus, joining from Scotland, Ontario.
1: Wow.
0: And the friends of local Halliburton team, the Bingo Buck Sliders. The Mamas and Camp Papas with special guest Miles would be playing bingo tonight. Good luck to Jeanette, John, and Monty playing in Kinesis Lake. I guess they're in the water. Their happiest of birthdays wish to Ear-Um, who traveled all the way from England to play bingo on Kinesis Lake. To Thomas, who is here on Halliburton Lake from London, from Grandma and Grandpa. We're hitting all the big lakes in Halliburton County.
1: Tough.
0: Hi, please send shout out to my twisted sisters on Kosh Long Lake Road and wish my lovely niece, Callie, a very happy birthday from her auntie and her mother. Thank you so very much. No, thank you. To Don and Grisina on Cruiser Lake from Robin, good luck and sorry I'm missing it. And Big Crew again at Rush Lake 6 from Charlotte at Stone Cottage. And our regulars, Peter, Tracy, Wayne, Essie, Brian, Donna, Kevin, good luck to all. You're up.
1: All right, we got Bree, Evan, and Nate on Continental Lake. I hope I said that right. My French isn't the greatest. Good luck to Matt the Brat. Eric Alicious and Abby Dabby-Doo.
0: Dabby.
1: I like that. Very good. The Dynamic Dubo. Duo Dobby and Stetson, Steve from Gettysburg, are playing with Catherine.
0: I've been to Gettysburg.
1: Really, and the traveling it. All-Stars, Rowan, August, James, and Clan. And the three four-legged cheerleaders, Boo, Pip, and Kale. We want to wish everyone good luck. And most of all, have fun playing. Thank you very much there. Tragically Hip are here on Cameron Lake, Little Cameron Lake. Thank you, Tragically Hip, for the great music. Good luck to... I don't know if it's the real one or not.
0: Yeah.
1: Good luck to Patrick McNesney on Halliburton Lake. I've got the Fergusons on Kashawigama. Good luck tonight. Sunset Shores of Miskwabi Lake is excited to have Andrea, Dean, Emma, and Anya playing. I've got one more here. Good evening, Canoe FM and all the players out there. Listening in is Dozy and Nosy here on Redstone Lake. Doc, ready to play. Good luck to everyone tuning in, and shout out to our neighbors, the Doc Daubers. Can we maybe win a steak dinner tonight?
0: Oh, I didn't know that was on the prize sheet.
1: Also, hello to the Bob Cajun Bobcats. Good luck, L.A. Now let's get ready to play bingo.
0: Thank bingo. You, okay, I got the Arnold family listening on Black Lake. Fern, Jeff, Arthur, and Luke from Horsham in the UK. A bunch of UKers here tonight.
1: Yeah.
0: Visiting Thomas, Elizabeth, Karen, and Adam from Toronto. Lovely radio bingo. Always a highlight of the vacation up here. Good luck to all the bingo lovers. Keith and Nancy, the senior sweethearts from South Cushag Lake. To the Spar Lake Beach Bums. Annual Family Week. Doucette family. Little Kinesis at Pisces Cove, and wishing Madeline a happy 7th birthday. Of course, Madeline's not playing today, I'm sure. She's spectating. And I've got Brenda, Deb, Colleen, Phil, Ashley, Abby, and Lex are playing at

0: Wayside for Brooke Song, Circle of Chi, Parish Line Pointless, The Wellesley Circle, and Dudley's Minions are all daubing for Brooke Song's summer fundraiser and invite other bingo teams to join in. Shout out time. Thank you to Canoe FM for an hour of fun and frivolity. I'll do the fun, you do the frivolity. On a sunny Tuesday evening, it is indeed. Good luck to bingo buddies, Roz, Pearl, Vera, Chris, and Betty. Good luck to Canning Lake neighbors, Jim and Karen, and Lisa and Peter from Bingo Pals, Jessica, and twins, Gord and Lorna. Now, let's get ready to bing. It's about 12 O's here. Bingo. Oh, thank you.
1: Missed a few.
0: Calling for tonight's bingo. The group from Bonkers Beach on Linkert Road in Wilberforce, and I'll do one more. Then I got a sheet left. Peter of Maple Lake, now back home playing bingo tonight in Alora with my dog, Charlie. Good luck to all bingo, all playing bingo tonight, especially my friends Mavericks.
1: All right, I've got Uncle Keith, Aunt Jamie, Bucky the Beagle, and welcome to the dog there. Wish Miss Ella the best of luck to win some money so you can buy a pizza for dinner. Janet Zamantis and her gang playing at Buttermilk Falls Resort. I've got the Daba Ga Wiga Mog from Cache Lake. That's how it's spelled, I'm telling you.
0: You're losing it, aren't you?
1: There's Tell. Yeah, that's right. We got the Sanderson sisters from Middle and Upper Grand Gulert. We've got from Cumbernauld, Scotland, another UK. The French is on tour, continues listening in from Burlington tonight. There we go. Under the G, Gerald on goal. To the magnificent Musquabi Mavens, masters of the almost bingo and the mighty moan when we hear. Oh, the phones are ringing. And a special shout out to Stevie, Riley, and Reese. Surely this is our night. Good luck to all of our fellow Musquabians playing tonight. The lucky seven pack on Little Redstone Lake. I've got three more. Maple Lake Magnolias. I've got the Sugar Bush Daubers playing on Kashawigamog. The Aurora gang is back at Sugar Island and ready to win. Mr. Woo-hoo. Paul, I'm done and out of breath.
0: I got one sheet. Bingo shout-outs to the Little Hake Lake Dragonflies, Jen, Eve, and Otis. And playing from Big Smoke, brackets, Toronto, Reese, Maisie, and Steve. First time playing for the Blue-Haired Ladies visiting Buckskin Lake. A shout-out to Girl Talk at Blake's on Boshkung. Oof. The Eurovisionists playing at West Lake. I'm learning new lakes all the time here. Dylan, Mary, and Joe on Koshlong Lake playing bingo with Grandma. You go, guys. The Arnold Clan, who are visiting from Horsham, England, and playing on Black Lake. Is that our second one from Horsham? Yeah. I wonder if they know each other. Legends wow. of Little Hawk, Martin, Clausen, and Raftus clans, Pogues at Portage Lake. And I got the final word.
1: All right.
0: Unless you say something after me. Okay. Annual Bob Lake Buck and Doe's Summer Week of Bingo.
1: Nice. All right, so we know that we can hear the phone still ringing here, so we just want to ask you people kindly that once the game of bingo starts, that we refrain from calling into the radio station, because once the game starts, even though it's one or two numbers in, we always answer the phone. So just make sure that you're done checking your phones, and you should know the number off by heart anyway. All right, let's start with the rules.
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5: Good evening, everyone, and welcome to Canoe FM's Tuesday Night Radio Bingo. We'll be playing three bingo games all on the same cards. Just keep daubing all numbers from the first game to the last. If you're using markers, do not remove them from the cards after each game, and do not detach winning cards from the full sheet of cards. Remember, too, that if you are a winner, you must return the full sheet to the station to claim your prize, and that's after 10 a.m. on Friday. The first game is for one line or four corners for $100. The second game is two lines for $200, but please note, the four corners by themselves do not count as a line in the second game. The third and final game is a full card bingo for $600. If the game three

0: Winner hits bingo in 50 numbers or less, your prize increases to $1,200. All numbers will be repeated following the first game, the second game, and the 50th number called. And please remember to call the station immediately upon getting a bingo at 705-457-1009. And if you have a bingo, please keep on calling until you get an answer. Winning cards must be intact, must be signed, and must be returned to the station to collect your winnings. 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
1: Good evening, everyone, and it's Tuesday night, so welcome to Canoe FM's Radio Bingo. My name's Paul. I'll be your caller tonight. On the board, we got Derek spinning the tunes, if we can say that anymore. And the verifier tonight is Andrea, and if we get a bunch of callers on any particular game, I'll take some of the overflow. So don't be surprised if you hear my voice instead of Andrea's. Let's see. Proceeds from this session. First, tonight's bingo cards are red and must be dated today's date, August 11th, 2026. Proceeds from this session will be shared with other not-for-profits in Haliburton County. Please note, especially for your first-time players, that in the free space on each card on your sheet is a number. This is a number you need to give us when you call in with a winning bingo along with your name as it appears on your photo ID. So don't daub that free space into oblivion. You'll need to read the number when you win. Remember, you're going to play all three games on all six cards. And the bingo balls are counted and verified. So let's play game number one for $100. Remember, for this game, all you need is one line on one card or four corners on a card to qualify as a winner. And this is the only game where four corners count as a line. So fire up the bingo machine. You've got your dabbers ready. And your first number is B6.

N37. N37. Stand by, phones are ringing. Okay, looks to be a false alarm, so we will carry on with the game. And the next number is B10. B10.

Okay, let's call back the numbers that we called so far, and then you have an additional 60 seconds to give us a call if you've had an additional winning bingo. Numbers we've called so far are B6, 10, and 13. Under the eye, 30. Under the N, 34. And 37. Under the G, one number, G55. And under the O, 66. And 68. You now have 60 seconds. Give us a call if you got a winning bingo.

Okay, that's a wrap. The game one is officially over, and we have four winners. We've got Patricia from Salerno Lake, got her sheet at Lucky Dollar in Gooderham. Kelly from Halliburton got a sheet at Jug City in Halliburton. Diane from Little Cameron Lake got the sheets at the Gardens of Halliburton, where I imagine Diane's playing tonight. And finally, we got Mark from Upper Wolf Lake, who got her sheet at West Guilford Shopping Center. That's it. Yay, game one's over. We're going to carry on with game number two. And don't forget, you're playing all three games tonight on all six cards. So you'll continue to build on each one of those cards you've been playing on so far. Fire up the machine again and your next number for game number two for $200 is 071. 071.

N36. N36. Stand by, the phones are ringing. Looks like a false alarm. We will continue on with game number two, two-line game for $200. Your next number is N31. N31.

0: N-45. N-45. Phones are ringing. Hang on.
1: One, two, three.

Okay, we got some confirmed winners. I'm going to call back the numbers that have been called so far, and then you'll have 60 seconds to call in if you have an additional winning bingo. Numbers we've called so far are B1, 2, 6, 10, and 13. Under the eye, 22, 27, 28, and 30. Under the N, 31, 34, 36, 37, and 45. Under the G, 53, 55. 56, 59, and 60. Under the O, 66, 68, 71, and 72. If you got an additional winning bingo, you got 60 seconds to give us a call.

0: Okay, we've had three winners for game number two. They're going to split that $200 prize. We've got Kim from Gallert, got her sheet at Canoe FM. Anybody know where that is? We also have Gail from Halls Lake Angels, the shout-out group, got the sheet at Jug City in Carnarvon. And Wendy from Maple Lake also got her sheet at Jug City in Carnarvon. And Wanda's a first-time winner.
1: Yeah.
0: Woohoo! That's game number two officially over, and that means that we're headed for the big prize. We're going to go for $600. It's a full card game. That means any card on your sheet that gets completely filled in, or if it's a $600 prize, or if you get the full card bingo in 50 numbers or less, the prize doubles to $1,200, and we all have our fingers and toes crossed for you. We're going to pause after 50 numbers have been called if we don't have a winner, so you can check your sheets as we call those numbers back. And we hope you're trying the free tracking sheets available here at Canoe, donated by Parker Pad in printing to help make your checking easier. So the bingo machine is just a buzzing, and the next number that pops out is G48. G48.

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0: 069. 069. That was your 49th number. You got one more number to double that jackpot. It's coming up very shortly. And it's I-19. I-19. Let's have a station ID, word from our sponsor. We'll come back and we'll recall those 50 numbers we've called so far.
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0: Okay, you're still listening to Radio Bingo on KNU FM. We're into Game 3 for $600 now. Excuse me. And we're going to recall the 50 numbers that have been called so far so you can double-check your sheets. We've called B1, 2, 3, 4, 5, 6, 7, 8, 10, 12, 13, and 14. Under the I, we've called so far 16, 17, 19, 20, 22, 23, 25, 27, 28, and 30. Under the N, 31, 34, 36, 37, 40, 41, 43, 44, and 45. Under the G, 48, 51, 53, 55, 56, 57, 59, and 60. Under the O, 62, 63, 65, 66, 68, 69, 70, 71, 72, 73, and finally, 75. We're all set to go. We know there's a bunch of people out there. Must be getting a really close. Good luck to everyone. Your next number is I-26. I-26.

0: Okay, we have one winner for game number three, and that's for $600. That's Linda from Caughnawaga, and bought her sheet at the Bonnie View Inn. So congratulations to Linda. Congratulations to all our winners, and thank everybody for playing bingo here at Canoe FM. We're going to keep the phone lines open until 7 p.m. for other possible full card winners only. Thank you so much for playing Canoe FM Tuesday Night Bingo. Thank you for supporting the station and the businesses that sell the bingo sheets. 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We had a lot of fun tonight from listening to the people calling in. They had fun, too, I hope you did. Have a great evening, and stay tuned for Rich Anton's The Buckslide Blues Cruise, followed by David Mayer's Tuesday Night Sessions. Thanks, everyone. Have a great night.
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0: 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You can go to places like the West Guilford Shopping Center, Carnarvon Jug City, Halliburton Highlands Brewery on Highway 35, Eagle Lake Country Market, the Lucky Dollar in Gooderham, Agnew's General Store in Wilberforce, and the Buttermilk Falls Resort. 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Bosch Kong Brewing Social. And the Minden Legion. And not to be outdone, we have lots of places in Halliburton as well. There's Todd's Independent. Halliburton Foodland. Halliburton Jug City. Bonnie View Inn. And last but not least, right here at Canoe FM. See you next week.

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2: 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Good evening and welcome to another Buckslide Blues Cruise. It's Rich Anton at the helm here and very happy and excited to be sharing with you some great blues music. We got a lot of great artists, Crystal Shawanda. Believe it or not, there's some blues from the Jay Giles Band, which blew my mind. We got some J.J.

0: We have Shuggy Otis. We have some James Brown. We got all kinds of great music. Bonnie Raitt coming up. We got all kinds of great music, so you're in for a treat. We do the weather at the top of the hour, and today is no exception. Tonight, we're going down to 11 degrees with a few clouds. Wednesday, August 12th, will be a high of 23, 30% chance of showers, and at night going down to 13. Thursday, August 13, will be a high of 22, 40% chance of showers, and night going down to 13 with 30% chance of showers. And Friday, looks like a sunny day, high of 21, and at night going down to 10. In a few minutes, I'll have the bingo results once again, and I'll do a recap of that. But I thought I'd start the show with a little Bonnie Raitt. She's performing at Massey Hall this Saturday, August 15th at 7:30. Here she is doing a live cover of Stevie Ray Vaughan, Pride and Joy.
1: Stevie, this one's for you, darling. Stevie was my pride and joy. He's all of our pride and joy.

Wow, now that's the way to kick off a blues show. Live cut of Bonnie Raitt doing a Stevie Ray Vaughan hit, Pride and Joy. And she'll be playing this Saturday at Massey Hall in Toronto. So I think the show is sold out, but some blues fans have ways and means to acquire money. So if you're one of them and you like Bonnie Raitt, she'll be in Toronto at Massey Hall. Let's recap our bingo winners. Game one for $100 was won by Patricia, Kelly, Diane, and Mark. Patricia's from Salerno Lake, and she got her sheet at the Lucky Dollar in Gooderham. Kelly's from Halliburton, and she got her sheet at the Jug City in Halliburton. Diane is from Little Cameron Lake, and she got her sheet at the Gardens of Halliburton. Well, that's pretty cool. That's where my dad hangs out. I didn't know they sold bingo sheets there. That's good to know. Mark from Upper Wolf Lake got his sheet at the West Guilford Shopping Center. $200 split between Kim, Gail, and Wanda. Kim is from Gallert. She got her sheet right here at Canoe FM. And Gail is from Halls Lake. Wanda's from Maple Lake. And they both got their sheet at the Jug City in Carnarvon. Our big winner, full card for $600, was won by Linda, and Linda alone, not splitting that big prize. Good for you, Linda. I don't blame you. She's from Lake Hashagawigamog, and she got her sheet at the Bonnie View Inn. I believe I'm playing there with Gord Kidd pretty soon, maybe even tomorrow. I never know what I'm doing until I wake up in the morning. My schedule is all over the place now that I'm retired. Life was simpler when I was working. I knew what I was doing 5 days of the week at least. Now every day is different, and that is kind of a blessing. Today, August 11th, we remember a great Atlanta blues man, Eddie Tigner. He was born today in 1926. He died at 92, and today would have been his 100th birthday. He learned to play piano in the U.S. Army during World War II and became a beloved fixture of the Atlanta blues scene. Here's Eddie covering the great blues classic, Going Down Slow, featuring his wonderful piano playing.

Oh, yeah. We just got it going on here with a blues show. That was Eddie Tigner and Going Down Slow. Next, I'd like to play a song from Indigenous artist Crystal Shawanda. She's from Manitoulin Island right here in Ontario. This track was on her 2025 album, Sing Pretty Blues, which was nominated for a Juno. The Juno for Best Blues Album of the Year went to Manitoba blues man Big Dave McLean. And I'll play you the title track of the album that won that Juno, This Old Life. So we'll kick it off with Waiting for My Lover to Call, Crystal Shawanda, and then we'll follow it up with This Old Life from Big Dave McLean.

darling, please help me once more.

That was Big Dave McLean with his Juno-winning album from 2025, This Old Life. That was the title track. Beautiful slow blues, if you ask me. We're going to now wind the time back to 1954, which was an interesting year for the blues because it marked a release of a Muddy Waters tune, I Just Want to Make Love to You, which was written by Willie Dixon, who is just probably my favorite blues songwriter. Amazing lyrics and cool renditions, not just sticking to the 12-bar blues. This is an example of that, where blues started to sound a little bit different. It went away a little bit from the typical 12-bar blues progression, and some say you can hear like some of the early undercurrents of rock and R&B being born in this cut. Here it is. I Just Want to Make Love to You, Muddy Waters on Canoe.

0: Well, that was from one of my all-time favorite bands, Muddy Water Band. Always the best of the best players for the time. And some of his bands were considered the best blues bands in history. Having people like Otis Spann and Little Walter and Willie Dixon, Fred Bellows. Great, great musicians. Great groove. Let's pick it up a bit with a groove I totally dig from a band called Little Feet, citing a wide variety of musical influences, including blues, of course. I'm going to play you Spanish Moon, but first I just want to say I do appreciate your texts, and if you have a request, I'll try to get it on the air. The number to call is 705-457-1009. I'd appreciate a text rather than a call because I can't talk on the phone and talk on the air at the same time. So once again, if you want to send me a text, it's 705-457-1009 and have a request or want to say hello, it'd be great to hear from you. Randy Wilson sent me a text that he just saw a YouTube video of Samantha Fish and Buddy Guy doing a live version of Going Down Slow. So certainly if you like that version of Going Down Slow I played, it's a great message, and there are so many different versions, which is really cool. Some are fast, some are slow. It's been done by so many great artists, and here's a couple I didn't even know did it, Samantha Fish and Buddy Guy. So thanks for that, Randy. And here's Spanish Moon by Little Feet on Canoe.
1: Hey, Fetty.

That was Spanish Moon from Little Feat. Great groove. Do you remember the J. Geils Band? Their pop hit, Centerfold? The lyrics being, "My blood runs cold, my angel is a centerfold"? I do. I couldn't believe it when I stumbled upon them doing a John Lee Hooker tune in their early days. Here's Serves You Right to Suffer on Canoe.

0: living in the good days. But all your good days are gone. Give me just one more, one more, one more night with you, baby. One more night. Give it to me.
1: If you don't believe me that that's the G. Giles Band, I won't be offended or upset. I can hardly believe it either. I got a request from Anna, listening on Long Lake. So thank you, Anna. She wanted to hear My Love from Big Mama Thornton. But unfortunately, I don't have that song from her. But I do have Hound Dog, which was recorded in August of 1952. It was written by Jerry Lieber and Mike Stoller, who were only teenagers at the time. It was released by Peacock Records in early 1953 and became a number one R&B hit, reportedly selling around 2 million copies, which is an extraordinary achievement for a black blues R&B record of the period. And it's important to understand that Thornton's Hound Dog is quite different from Elvis Presley's famous 1956 version. The original is a blues record. Thornton's version is tough, nasty, and confrontational. She's essentially telling a no-good man to get out of her life. Her enormous, gravelly voice gives the song an authority that Elvis's version doesn't have. The famous opening, "You Ain't Nothing But a Hound Dog," wasn't originally conceived as a centerpiece of a rock song. Lieber and Stoller wrote it specifically for Thornton, imagining a powerful black woman delivering it with attitude. Let's give it a listen, and this is going out to Anna.

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just what she meant when I had to pawn my clothes just to pay my rent.

That was Hard Times by one of my absolute favorite artists, Ray Charles. And if you're interested in exploring more Ray Charles, some of his absolute best stuff, in my opinion, was recorded for Atlantic Records between 52 and 59. And some of the songs that you're probably familiar with, Mess Around, that he did in... or that Uncle Buck used for that scene where Uncle Buck is John Candy's making those massive pancakes and stuff, hustling around the kitchen. It Should Have Been Me from 1954. I dig that song. I Got a Woman, Hallelujah, I Love Her So, What I'd Say. All early Ray Charles music from the 50s and just incredible. And he certainly deserves that nickname. He got the genius. Fusing country, blues, jazz, R&B, turning it into soul music. What a performer, what an innovator. I just love the guy. I just love the emotion he puts into his voice. Like, he's just got one of those iconic voices I just absolutely adore. But that's enough of me stroking Ray Charles. Let's hear some Jimmy Reed with Bright Lights and Big City.

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1: Yeah, did you mention that?
0: Dig that tune. Dig that band. I got one more song to play. I'm going to send it out to Anna once again, who requested Big Mama Thornton. If you like Big Mama Thornton, you'll probably also like Coco Taylor. Here's I Love a Lover Like You.

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1: Hi, it's Rich Anton, and we just wrapped up hour one of the Buckslide Blues Cruise. We got another hour to go. Holy cow, that first hour went by really fast for me. I hope you're enjoying the show. If you have any requests or feedback to make it better, please shoot me a text at 705-457-1009. I'm going to talk a little bit about good musicianship for a moment here. I was thinking the other day, imagine yourself in a conversation having a really nice chat with maybe three or four people. And then some guy shows up and tries to impress you with really big words, and he cuts in, doesn't let someone finish their sentence, doesn't seem particularly interested in listening to what you have to say, but more interested in how to retort back quickly about how you're wrong or how their sort of point is more valid or important. Sometimes you get a mentality like that in music. You get someone that is not necessarily a good listener or humble, works as a team, shares the baton, so to speak. And those guys who don't do that tend to find themselves jumping from band